0: Arizona over party coalition, which includes dozens of current and former GOP and independent leaders. Wendy Swanson, 550 KFYI News.
1: For the second time this summer, APS customers have set a new peak energy demand record. The utility says that record was set this past Sunday. Between 6 p.m. and 7 p.m., customers used more than 9,100 megawatts of energy. That broke the record of just over 9,000 megawatts set on July 24th. APS officials say the increased demand is being driven by extreme temperatures across Arizona this summer. Firefighters are making progress as they battle the wildfires burning in the Spokane, Washington area. Officials say they reach between 5 and 13% containment on those three fires, aided by cooler weather. Tomorrow, a man suspected of starting the Old Trails fire will be arraigned in court. Taking a look at your money at the closing bell, the Dow up 263 points, now 550 KFYI traffic.
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3: There's an accident off to the left of the 60 Superstition Freeway eastbound at Signal Butte Road. An injury accident on 31st Avenue and Campbell. A crash, pedestrian involved, Buckeye Road and 17th Avenue. And an injury accident at 51st Avenue at
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5: Hey there, I'm Jason Alexander, and this is my dear friend, Peter Tilden.
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6: 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How about that?
5: 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No, really?
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8: I hope that you find this entertaining. Like, it's important, but it's entertaining, okay? And I'm like, wow, wow, wow. And I'm like, why wouldn't other media tell you this? Now, they have objectives, all that other stuff. But that's why you come to me, I hope, right? That's why I hope you come to me. Because you never know what I'm going to say, but I always have something good. And you're like, wow, wow, I had no idea. I had no clue. Wow, wow. I hope that's what you get. Please, I hope that's what you get.

0: Now, there's a story that is, and it's being reported everywhere, about how Jewish voters, and black voters too, by the way, in Michigan are like, we're done. Yeah, we're done. We're not doing this stuff. There's different kinds of reporters. One from Jewish Insider, Matthew Cassel, K-A-S-S-E-L. And he reports that a Democratic fundraiser in Michigan told him, it is absolutely certain that several large Jewish Democrat donors will be backing the Republican Senate candidate Mike Rogers. The quote was, I would guarantee there will be fundraisers for him hosted by high-profile Jewish Democrats. Wow. That's just one example. Okay? There's more of these reports. Fox News had it. Several Jewish Michigan Democrats admitted that they know they'll be backing the Republican Senate candidate Mike Rogers in the upcoming election. Jewish donors, even before the primary, spoke with the Jewish Telegraphic Agency about the possibility of Abdul El Sayed, becoming the party's nominee. And it was reported several prominent Jewish fundraisers already began to see Mike Rogers, as a hedge, and they're planning to raise funds for him against El Sayed. And then, again, I played for you this two Democrats earlier in Michigan. They were voters and supporters for Haley Stevens, the cheeseball Democrat that sounded like the secretary in Ferris Bueller's Day Off. They were not voting for the terrorist. I mean, and it's not because he's Muslim or this, that. It's because he's got frigging terrorist eyes. That's what's going to suck, right? They're going to try to throw it back at us, and I really don't care what they say. You just think he's a terrorist because he's a Muslim guy. No, I think he's a terrorist because his father-in-law is with the frigging Muslim Brotherhood and CARE. And he got $115,000 in money in campaign funds from people that are tied to terrorists in the state of Michigan. So that's kind of a big deal for me. Just throwing that out. It's kind of a big deal. The Manhattan Institute had a report. We've seen data suggesting large numbers of Haley Stephen voters that would not necessarily support Abdul El Sayed over Mike Rogers. There'll be lots of Democrats voting for Mike Rogers, probably more than any Michigan Republican Senate candidate has had since, well, a long time ago. So, yeah. The Democrats have a big problem, and they're getting right behind this guy, man. Right behind this guy. Whew. I have more for you as well with this, with Ted Cruz. Because Ted Cruz, I mean, he laid it out. And it's like, I want my government to do its job. Their job is to protect American citizens. That's the first job. Protect American citizens. That's it. Ted Cruz today on Fox.
1: Hamas, which carried out the atrocities on October 7th, is the Muslim Brotherhood in Palestine. As you noted, for a decade, I've been pushing for the United States to designate the Muslim Brotherhood as a terrorist organization. Egypt has already done so. The UAE has already done so. Saudi Arabia has already done so. And last year, President Trump did so as well. That was a very important designation.
0: Very, very. More from Ted Cruz. He's talking about Muslim Brotherhood and how they're tied to CARE, the Council for American Islamic Relations, and Hamas. This is so big.
1: The Muslim Brotherhood, however, is not just in the Middle East. They are in the United States. They have an ongoing American operation.
0: Okay, we know this.
1: CARE, which is an unindicted co-conspirator,
0: yep,
1: in the Holy Land Foundation trial. The Holy Land Foundation was the largest Muslim charity in America, and it was convicted of funneling money to Hamas, funneling millions of dollars to Hamas. Five of its leaders were sentenced to long prison sentences for funneling money to Hamas. CARE remains incredibly active, central, yep, in the red-green alliance you talked about. We're seeing the Democrat Party taken over by Islamists and taken over by, yep, communists. And they come together because they have the same enemies. They hate us. They, yep, hate America. They hate Israel. They hate capitalism. They hate the Constitution.
0: That's what it's trying to defeat us from the inside out. That's what they are trying to do. And we see it, and you can't be afraid to say it. Remember after 9/11, see something, say something. We've gone like total wuss. Dude, 9/11 happened 25 years ago. I remember working at KFYI 25 years ago when it happened. I was actually producing the morning show when it happened. Yeah. I'll never forget. There's a weatherman. He's still on in Phoenix, Royal Norman. He was standing behind. He did the weather. And he goes, boys, we're at war. I'm like, what the hell just happened? He saw a plane flying into the World Trade Center. If you would have told me, and it's almost the 25th anniversary or a month away, even 20 years ago, even 22 years ago, you said, you know what? The Democrats are going to go full commie, full radical jihadist. That's what they're going to do. They're going to try to take over America. And Americans are going to stupidly vote in a bunch of radical Islamic jihadist type. That's what they're going to do. No way. No way. That's what's happening. And they use political correctness and our schools to brainwash the kids and tell us you can't say anything, can't do this, can't do that. This is what's happening. I'll get to more talkbacks about this. Man, this is what we have. And that's, I'm hoping that you tell everybody. But that's why you listen to me. You miss any part of this show, first hour, second hour, third hour, you can listen on demand on the free iHeartRadio app. Just search Garrett Lewis so you can check it out. I might have more on this, but I have to get you something else too because this is just coming out. More bad news for Fauci? Uh-oh, I have it for you. It's your afternoon addiction.
2: Firefighters have established containment lines around the wildfires burning in the Spokane, Washington area. Officials say they reached between 5 and 13% containment on the three fires and were making steady progress, aided by cooler weather. Tomorrow, a man with Arizona ties suspected of starting the Old Trails fire will be arraigned in court. An FBI report says active shooter incidents are increasing in the U.S. The FBI says in 2025, there were 34 total active shooter incidents. That's a 42% increase. Year over year, the number of victims from mass shootings increased by nearly 60%. The man accused of opening fire in downtown Tucson last month, injuring 9 people, has now been indicted on attempted murder charges. 21-year-old David French initially faced 19 charges, including 9 counts of aggravated assault with a deadly weapon. A grand jury has now indicted him on 29 felony counts. A popular salad chain across the Southwest is closing its doors. Salad & Go releasing a statement saying it was permanently closing all of its locations, including those in Arizona. After filing for Chapter 11 bankruptcy, lines were long at many Valley locations today as customers wanted to get that last salad. Now, traffic.
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4: On the 202 tonight, Santan westbound, a crash off right at the Dobson off-ramp. Big problem here in downtown Phoenix. An accident westbound 10 at the northbound 51, blocking off your two right lanes. Chandler, a crash, injuries, 56th Street and Ray. And you'll find...
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10: The different color noises, white noise, brown noise, pink noise. Brown noise is deeper, has lower frequencies, it's got more bass, minimalizes that higher frequency. Mm-hmm. And I didn't really know this, but apparently you can liken some of these to sounds in nature. And apparently brown noise is more akin to like a river rapid or a heavy rainfall or thunder.
11: Because there's also white noise and pink noise, you think brown noise is just named after the color brown. Wrong. There was a scientist named Robert Brown from Scotland.
10: White noise is used, aside from just sleeping, a lot of times with like noise-canceling headphones and stuff, mm-hmm. masking other sounds.
11: Pink noise is a little different. It's kind of like the compromise between white noise and brown noise.
10: As far as which one is best for sleep, there have been some very middling studies over the years. But at Oxford in 2017, they said that they fell asleep 40% faster listening to white noise, but their overall sleep was about the same.
11: Okay.
10: There was a study in 2017 from Northwestern of 13 older adults, and they said pink noise provided deeper sleep overall and improved ability to recall words.
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0: Nothing about the no party preference guy they call a Republican. Man, this is the best she can do. All right, Fauci. Fauci. The hits keep coming for Anthony Fauci. Oh, man. Wall Street Journal has an exclusive story that a Senate panel has a copy of Fauci's COVID-era iPhone. Uh-oh. Says you're potentially securing more records related to his actions during the pandemic. Okay, I see it, but it's like, you have his freaking diary. Like, okay, I'm sure they could find a lot of stuff on the phone. I mean, can you imagine the emails for his work and what he wrote and texts and everything that were on his COVID era iPhone given to him by the government that are now on government servers and everything else? But then I want action, right? I want if he couldn't be busted for anything with his diaries that he uploaded every day onto the government server like an idiot. I mean, enough is enough. Now, again, the Florida Attorney General said they're looking into him. I saw an investigative subpoena being issued because they think Fauci got like $1 million. And he goes, you know what? That he got that money at the cost of a lot of pain to Floridians. So we're looking into all this because he's not protected from any state stuff. So we'll see. But Catherine Herridge is a great reporter. That's why she's independent. She confirmed that Senator Ron Johnson's subcommittee has obtained a copy of Fauci's iPhone that was used during his time at Health and Human Services. Like, yeah, this could be big. I know. I'm sick of it like you at the same time. I want justice. I want this guy to have everything that's coming to him, man. Like, he is a horrible person. Horrible person. The phone was provided by Health and Human Services, and she writes, likely provides new insight and records into Fauci's conduct. Okay? And remember, tomorrow's going to be the vote. Fauci faces a contempt of Congress vote, and they better vote to put his butt in prison. I hope they do that and nobody chickens out. That needs to happen. But think about, okay, so the diaries, they were really bad. It showed how he lied about the death rate and everything. And he's got just obsession with being a celebrity and being famous and everybody else and all this other stuff. And he really is a crappy doctor, just a garbage doctor. But that was his own writing. And he did all that because he wanted to one day put out a book and make a lot of money. Because I know at one point, you know, the COVID shot's only going to go so far. But I figure, you know, being that I am science. I get a book and I have it live forever. Because you get the COVID shots, we all know you're not going to live forever. So he put all of his own words that way, knowing that those words would be read by the public. Now, can you imagine what's on his iPhone? The text messages, the documents, even other emails that he used probably in a particular language, said some things, thinking no one is ever going to see this. No one is ever going to see this. We'll see. We just want action, don't we? We just want action. More talkbacks for you. This about the Saladin goes, all going out of business. If you missed it, they're going out of business. Dutch Brothers bought up all the Saladin Go buildings, their contracts, everything for, what did I say, $110 million or something like that? Okay, legit. And I said it was Saladin Go's founders sold out to private equity. I mean, good on them, right? They made a lot of money. And then private equity comes in and a bunch of Harvard MBAs probably trying, oh, we can run this, do this more. And they grew so fast, it just didn't work, and I got a comment on that.
13: Hey, Gary, this is John Rostowskale. I wish everyone would report the truth about having a Saladin Go. You're right about the private equity, but they moved the headquarters to Texas, opened up a bunch of locations in Texas, Oklahoma. If you've ever been to Texas, Oklahoma, everyone is a porker. They're not going to eat salads. So they moved the headquarters from Arizona to Texas. They bombed. They took on $2 billion worth of debt, and then they went under. End of subject.
0: There it is. And now people are getting nostalgic. And I don't want to see anybody lose a job. But they're getting nostalgic. It happens. They've been around 13 years. It's not like they've been around for 100 years or 50 years. 13 years. They made salads. I always liked the simplicity of the menu. Right? It was a salad. And then as they progressed and private equity bought them, they added all these different things to the menu and this other stuff and this and boom, boom, boom. And I get it. And I don't mind taking chances, But it's the simplicity. I remember I had a former coworker talk to the guys that started Cane's, you know, Cane's Chicken Fingers, years ago. They haven't been around that long, but my friend talked to them, and my friend's like, I feel like an idiot after talking to them because we had a meeting about marketing and this other stuff, and I asked them what their business was, and they said chicken fingers. And he said, what? I said, chicken fingers. And he's like, that's it? They said, yeah, we're going to serve chicken fingers and fries, Texas toast, and coleslaw. He's like, you think you're going to make it on chicken fingers? And they said, yeah, our goal is to be the chicken finger version of In-N-Out Burger. And you have the simplicity of the Cane's menu, and you have the simplicity of In-N-Out Burger, right? What do they have? A burger. You can have one patty, you could have two patties, you could have cheese or no cheese. A burger, fries, soda or a milkshake. That's it. And the simplicity, look how successful those places are, right? Look at how simple. Like, you don't have to go, oh, what is it called again? Where they have, like, the 48-page menu. They're by the malls. My God, I'm losing my mind now. What's that? No. It's a sit-down restaurant where, oh, my God, I'm losing my mind now. It could have been gone a long time ago. Anyway, like, one of those places, they have, like, 48 pages. But granted, of course, they have, like, the same 8 ingredients in every single thing. But it's just the simplicity that made it really, really, really good. And, you know, when you all of a sudden try to overcomplicate and overthink it, then this kind of stuff happens. But it is interesting how people are just lining up. We go from being afraid to have lettuce. I mean, not me, but all of a sudden everybody's like, give me the lettuce now. Give me the lettuce. It's just disappointing that it's going away. So, yeah, that's just how it is. I have more, by the way. This is hilarious. Apparently, Sophie Cunningham, the WNBA, you have to hear what she says now, right? She said, I want to make sure girls play with girls and boys play with boys, that kind of stuff. She went after the media that covers the WNBA. Why do you think? I have it for you. It's coming up. Garrett Lewis with you. It's your afternoon addiction.
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4: On the 202 tonight, Santan westbound, a crash off right at the Dobson off-ramp. Big problem here in downtown Phoenix. An accident westbound 10 at the northbound 51, blocking off your two right lanes. Chandler, a crash, injuries, 56th Street and Ray. And
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2: Law enforcement officials say the man arrested ahead of President Trump's visit to the Los Angeles area was in possession of several concerning items. Daniel Martindale has more.
18: 38-year-old Janine Giantelli, a Downey resident, was arrested at Trump National Golf Club in Rancho Palos Verdes on Sunday. He's charged with possession of an unregistered short-barreled rifle, a felony that carries a maximum sentence of 10 years in federal prison. Investigators say he was in possession of an illegally modified AR platform rifle, a .45 caliber pistol, body armor, high-capacity magazines, two radio signal devices, and multiple notebooks containing concerning statements. He was arrested for allegedly taking photos and videos of federal agents' security planning activities at the golf course while wearing an earpiece. I'm Daniel Martindale.
2: The FAA investigating an incident involving President Trump's helicopter. Marine One was taking off from the White House Tuesday afternoon, but commercial air traffic at nearby Ronald Reagan Washington National Airport had not been halted. That is a violation of safety protocols. That's politics. I'm Brad Siegel.
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24: 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Boston's outscored New York 16-5 over a weekend play for the four-game sweep Sunday night. White Sox stay atop the Central, doubling up KC. Mets took down the Phils. Reds rally to beat the Buccos. Late-night action. Braves visit the Giants. Padres host the Dodgers. Victor Hovland shot a third-round 64, overtaking Scotty Scheffler at the Travelers. Scotty, just a stroke back, likes his chances.
25: I think the conditions tomorrow should be pretty similar to what they were today. Definitely a lot of birdies out there. You know, you got to be hitting some shots and holding some putts as well.
24: Hovland is 20 under par. NHL draft. The Sharks drafted a player they could loan out to the Warriors. 7'1" Alex Karmanoff, tallest player ever chosen. Penn State's Gavin McKenna went number one overall to Toronto. World Cup final match of group play. England blank Panama to win Group L. Colombia and Portugal played to a scoreless draw, winning Group K. Both advance on to the knockout round. And that's sports. I'm Rob Bushka.
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0: And they don't eat salads? It's true. I lived in Waco for 6 years. My one regret after leaving Waco was not getting every barbecue joint. They were all great, all mom and pops. They used to have, I'll get to the WNBA in just a second. They used to have gigantic potatoes. I'm like, these potatoes on steroids. And you get a potato and they just smother it in the brisket, the smoked brisket. And I'm like, I told Abby, I'm like, 6 years I was here. Why did I never get that? Why did I always get just the brisket or the sandwich? Why didn't I get the potato? What's wrong with me? That's how I live life. My regrets are I just didn't eat the food that I wanted. Other than that, I have no regrets. That's it. That's it. All right. So you know what? I'll get to Sophie in a second. Here's the talk back. It's based on that. Again, the guy just called up and said, nobody in Oklahoma or Texas orders salads. And he may be right.
1: Hey, Garrett, Patricia in Queen Creek. I'm going to have to agree with your caller that talked about them trying to sell salads in Texas.
0: Okay.
1: We own a barbecue restaurant in Chandler, and 40% of our sales there are some salads that we have, some really good salads.
0: Mm.
1: We opened one up in Kansas City. There were lines out the door the first day. We sold one salad. Eventually, we ended up taking off the menu because nobody wanted them out there.
0: That's awesome. Thank you, Patricia. I'm going to have to find out what barbecue place that is and go there and try sub. Line out the door, one salad. Can you imagine that person that ordered the salad? What do you like? I like the salad. You hear like a record scratch. Everybody just stops. Like time just stops. And they just look. That's the person that ordered the salad. Get the commie out of here. I know. So that's pretty funny. So again, all the times I've talked about the WNBA, it's never been once about the actual gameplay. You know, remember I started talking about it last year when they were throwing the Mark Kellys out on the court. It rhymes with Schmildos. They're just chucking them out there. I thought that was the best part of the WNBA. Throw them out there. I mean, think about it. It's a WNBA. Why, player of the game, you get this. Why not, right? And then you have the whole dopey coaches that are like, we want men that identify as women to be able to play with us. But we need more women coaches, not men coaches. It goes on and on. So anyway, what's funny is that Sophie Cunningham, she's the blonde chick that's getting the attention. She actually went after the media.
6: I think the Minnesota game, there's just so much distraction. I think the WNBA media, all we ever do is cover everything except basketball. And it's like, what are we doing? There's so much. Like, you can talk about other things. I think those are great stories.
0: Hang on. Why do you think they cover everything but basketball? It's freaking terrible. Like, I don't... What? No, the ratings are going up. I've only seen some highlights. I've never once had the urge to actually watch. Have you? Is it that boring? I mean, there's no hockey now. There's no football now. If you like the NBA, it's not. It's the dead time in sports. Should you guys never talk about the basketball? Because nobody gives a crap.
6: It shows fans, you know, who people are outside of the court. But I also think we got to keep the main thing. And I think when it comes to the Minnesota game, I think there is so much distraction. But, like, the matchup between Miles and Kelsey was phenomenal. Our team, I mean, that game in particular was a great game. And so I think that there's a lot to be said, and I'm going to let people just do the speaking for themselves. But for me, I want to get back to basketball. It's always been about basketball. That interview happened in February when I was asked a question.
0: All right, that's it. No more WNBA crap. None of it. Who cares about the basketball in the WNBA? Sophie Cunningham wants to get back to it. No, not gonna happen. It's going to lose all its luster. If there was no controversy about the stupid things that they say, nobody would talk about the WNBA. You know what? This is what I predict. I predict that it's going to, you know, get very quiet about that because they're not going to talk about the trans stuff and everything else until they get, and they're going to go, oh my God, nobody cares about us. They're going to bring that guy in from France. He's this big jack guy that identifies as a woman and has been winning everything in the women's league there in France. They'll bring that guy over. Boom. Everyone talks about the WNBA again. That's what's going to happen. Listen, thank you so much for listening. 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
50: Here's controversial ICE raids in the Los Angeles area. She found the DHS in contempt for not completing her January order to create digital copies of cell phone communications for more than 800 immigration agents. Attorneys for immigrants argue those records could reveal evidence of racial profiling during the raids. The judge ordered Homeland Security to pay a fine of $500 a day until it complies, and also pay the plaintiff's legal cost for obtaining the records.
0: Fox's Carmen Roberts, attorneys for DHS, admitted in court in June they were processing the government devices at a rate of 3 phones every 2 weeks, which would take nearly 4 years to complete. Talks between the U.S. and Iran through mediators in Oman continue. President Trump telling a crowd in Las Vegas this afternoon,
1: Iran cannot have a nuclear weapon. Can't have it.
0: The president again claiming he was ready to launch another major attack on Iran, but other Middle East nations asked him to back off. 3 people charged with making threats as authorities following last month's death of a black teenager from Mississippi.
2: The death of 18-year-old Nolan Wells during a July 4th boat trip with friends has been the source of relentless online speculation. Nolan is black. His high school friends are white. The teen's body was found 2 days after their trip near an island off Mississippi's Gulf Coast. An independent autopsy found the cause of death to be undetermined. No arrests have been made.
0: Fox's Tom Graham. The 3 have no connection to Nolan or his family, and they're facing charges over threats made to a judge, a witness, and local officials. America's listening to Fox News.
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4: Our Valley Freeway starting to look a little bit better. That crash in downtown Phoenix on 202 westbound at the 51 transition should be cleared up here anytime. An accident northbound I-17 moved off right at Northern Avenue. If you're out on the
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0: avoid cheating accusations from Republicans. I know this is going to be controversial coming from me in particular, but we have to revisit the Electoral College. We need, which drew some claps from the crowd. We need to revisit the point of expanding the court to 13 justices, like we have 13 district courts. We need to revisit if they want statehood for Puerto Rico and D.C. Okay. Okay. Here's what we need to do to win. We just need to change all the rules. But we can't cheat. We just need to add two more states, change the makeup of the Supreme Court, and get rid of that Electoral College thing. And we're sitting, and then we don't have to cheat. I love that. I love that. We're not going to cheat. We're just going to change all of the rules. Okay. Okay. Well, that good for you. Good for you. Let's see. There's a couple of other things going on. I have to tell you, I'm doing an overtime today. What happens when the past disappears? You know, we've been able to track history. We've been able to track people, what they said yesterday, because we have files on it. But let me share this with you. Where are your files? Where are they? Where's that filing cabinet that you have? Where's your filing cabinet for all of your pictures? Do you have it actually downloaded on discs in your house, or are they in the cloud? There was something really, really disturbing. A couple of things that happened over the last couple of days. A major AI company is now destroying old books to train its systems and put it all on a digital library. This has happened before, and this isn't the only thing. And once the cloud has everything and you have nothing and AI is in charge, it doesn't necessarily have to be built for this, but it will do this. All you'll have to do is just delete a couple of pages, change a couple of words here and there. Do you notice that we don't have a first edition and a second edition of the newspaper anymore? No such thing. It's just what it is right now. And they can go and they make changes, and over and over and over again, and I'll show you the studies today, they're going in and they're just changing those things and then not marking the changes. So you don't know what was right, what was wrong. It just is now. This is 1984. 1984 is right now. And I'll connect the first emperor of China and Orwell's Ministry of Truth to all of this today. You know, in 1984, they needed a massive operation to get everybody to do all this. They don't need that anymore. They don't need it. They can do it overnight to your individual stuff or to the world's stuff. And it will happen so fast. Join me today at noon. You want to see over the horizon? And I give you steps to take, the things that you should be doing right now to avoid this problem. 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I lay it all out. 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One of the things I love about having two-way radio is that it completely changes the way my wife never says to me, how come you didn't answer my text messages? How come you didn't? Because I didn't have my text messages open. That's why. I didn't have my phone with me. I didn't have it. I don't check my But we have rapid radio. Oh, I have to answer because it's sitting right there. You press a button, you go, what? Where are you? I'm in the studio doing a show. You've been married to me for almost 30 years. You know where I am right now. Anyway, it'll help you keep track of everything. 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
4: Prices are going to come down and stay down. Iran will never have a nuclear weapon, and the United States will be in a stronger position. But we're kind of in the middle of the game, and I think people are trying to prejudge exactly how this is going to go.
5: Iran says it's discussing shipping through the Strait of with Oman and denies it's negotiating with the United States. And the Castle County Sheriff's Office in North Carolina says four people were shot at a home in north of Raleigh in the small town of Prospect Hill. Three of them are known to be dead. The fourth has been hospitalized. The shooter is among those killed. Investigators say that the case appears to be a domestic case involving family members. 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
7: Our Valley Freeway starting to look a little bit better. That crash in downtown Phoenix on 202 westbound at the 51 transition should be cleared up here anytime. An accident northbound I-17 moved off right at Northern Avenue. If you're out on the 17 southbound, a crash just south of Dunlap, also on the right shoulder there. If you have a traffic tip, give us a call, 602-374-6300.
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6: Three staccato cries of Mayday and an eyewitness report of a mid-air explosion is about all that is known this morning of the British Columbia air disaster, which yesterday claimed 52 lives.
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9: Investigating the largest unsolved mass murder in Canada, Canadian Pacific Flight 21.
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15: And they called me and they said, please don't do it. Let's talk.
16: Iran admits they are talking with officials from Oman, and for the first time, the regime is getting specific about what's in a potential agreement to reopen the Strait of Hormuz. The International Monetary Fund says the war and the U.S. blockade is crippling Iran's economy, with widespread fuel shortages and inflation running at 70%.
17: Vice President J.D. Vance tells Fox's The Younger Mangle he's taking full responsibility for the negotiations.
18: If they want to make me own the effort to try to bring this war to a successful conclusion, I'm happy to let them make me own it. I am absolutely trying to do that.
17: Israel announcing Thursday two soldiers were killed, four seriously wounded, when an explosive device detonated in southern Lebanon. This marks the first Israeli deaths since a June truce with Hezbollah law was announced. The Senate panel votes Thursday on holding Dr. Anthony Fauci in contempt.
19: A week after Dr. Anthony Fauci invoked the Fifth Amendment, refusing to answer questions at a hearing about the response to COVID-19, the Senate Homeland Security Committee will vote on a contempt resolution. The resolution, authored by the panel's Republican chairman, Rand Paul, accuses Fauci of obstructing a congressional investigation. Fauci was the recipient of a pardon by former President Biden. Republican lawmakers argue that compels him to testify. Republicans accuse Fauci of covering up the origins of the pandemic. Fauci denies that. If the committee approves a contempt resolution, Paul could refer Fauci to the Justice Department for possible prosecution. At the White House, Jared Halpern, Fox News.
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11: 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The team at 60 Minutes has spent the last year digging through thousands of tapes, transcripts, and reels of film, and you're about to hear some of the sound that was never broadcast, like 21-year-old Taylor Swift imagining her future success.
13: Sometimes I get really overwhelmed when I think about, like, 10 years from now I'll be 30. 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
8: Of course, the only thing that we're still differing on is whether Iran can remain a nuclear threat, whether they can control the Strait of Hormuz, and about 1,400 years of disagreements. But we're closer than ever for a deal in Iran. Don't buy it. The enemy of my enemy is my friend. Now even Gretchen Whitmer, the governor of Michigan, is going to back an Islamist, Abdul El-Sayed, in the general election. And if you thought you had fun with Fauci's diaries... You're going to love it. Apparently, we got his phone. Now we can go through his voicemail, text messages. This ought to be a treasure. And NFL football starts tonight. The Hall of Fame game from Canton, Ohio, Carolina, Arizona on NBC at 7 Central, 8 Eastern. Our long wait for football season is over. All right, we come back. Lots of your talkbacks, a few of your emails, and our sounds of the day as your morning show continues.
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0: supposed to be a blowaway, and he almost lost. But he's going to lose to our great candidate. We have a great candidate in Michigan.
1: Right, it was supposed to be a blowout. That's what we're saying in some outlets, but it was not a blowout. It was rather close. And I think that bodes well for Republicans. I think it's going to hurt the Democrats because we still have a little bit of time. What is it, about 90 days or so before the midterms? And the more we find out about these lunatic socialists or Marxists, the more Americans, Democrats included, are getting turned off. The more fearful they become. You have Bernie Sanders. He's the kingmaker. He doesn't care. He's one of these people that is Trump obsessed. He was so Trump obsessed, he was going for, the rapist Nazi tattoo guy. Notice how he is completely out of the, conversation now. Just like Swalwell, completely out of the conversation. Once these Democrats implode, the media gives them cover by just not talking about them. But that's where we are. The more these Democrat socialists emerge, the more Americans learn about them. That's why, even though Francisco Hong is up there in Wisconsin, well, that's the land of my people, I'm bringing this stuff up because it's wackadoodle time. There's another wackadoodle who showed up on Sean Hannity's show, showed up on Fox News last night. The more you listen to him, the more you understand that these Democrat socialists, they're not shying away from anything. They're telling you exactly what they want, what they believe. Your job is to believe it. It's coming up next.
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4: Another dust storm rolled through the valley in the overnight hours. A little after midnight, the high winds blew northward, resulting in blowing dust and low visibility. Phoenix Sky Harbor reported wind gusts as high as 49 miles per hour. It appears Dutch Bros is planning to expand its footprint in the valley. The coffee chain has purchased Salad and Go locations in Arizona and Nevada for $105 million. The news comes after Salad and Go, which was founded in Arizona in 2013, announced it was permanently closing all locations and filing for bankruptcy. The Senate is voting today on whether to hold Dr. Anthony Fauci in contempt of Congress. The former White House health advisor had invoked the Fifth Amendment more than 100 times last week in a hearing about the COVID-19 pandemic. Fauci refused to answer questions and said Republican Senator Rand Paul is obsessed with him. The FAA says President Trump was on that helicopter that came close to a commercial jet on Tuesday. Marine One was taking off from the White House on Tuesday afternoon at the same time an Envoy air flight took off from Reagan National. The two aircraft reportedly came within a mile of each other, but the FAA says the president was never in danger. And now here's a check of your car.
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6: I-10 westbound dealing with a closure this morning westbound near Fairway Drive. It's all shut down for you in between Fairway and Dysart due to a serious crash. All traffic being forced off at Fairway. Then eastbound 10, a new wreck just in right around 75th Avenue.
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16: The KFYI, you know, I had mom in the kitchen last night. We were not watching MS Now.
17: Progress.
16: Yes.
17: Please tell me you weren't like watching episodes of ABC Nightly News with David Muir, like recorded.
16: Actually, I'm going to give David Muir a little bit of praise later on in the show because they actually did something right.
17: Okay.
16: But no, we weren't watching that. You know, I introduced mom to the first season of 1923. You know, the whole Dutton Ranch thing.
17: Oh yeah, is that the one with Harrison? No, that's
16: yes,
17: not,
16: yes, that's the one okay, with Harrison Ford.
17: Because there was the other one they did that was a flashback. They had Tim McGraw and Faith
16: yes,
17: Hill.
16: Yes, that was the original.
17: And I watched it, but it was also like it was beautifully well done.
16: Right,
17: it was really
16: right.
17: well done, and I love a good Western.
16: Right.
17: But then it turned into the absurd where it was like female empowerment.
16: Well, yeah,
17: like,
16: but they she did, you know, if you haven't watched the show, here's a spoiler. They did show it
17: been
16: into.
17: Been out 3-4 years. Okay, yeah.
16: It was female empowerment, but she got. She did get got.
17: Well, yeah, but, you know, she had to have like the I am woman, hear me roar.
16: Yeah, as an arrow sticking out of her heart. But yeah, she did. Yeah, it did go in that direction.
17: So, yeah, 1923 is the one that came after that, that's got right. Harrison Ford and the other old lady in it.
16: Yes, yes. Her name's, but she's a brilliant acting, nice yeah. writing. Mom was instantly caught up into it. My 97-year-old mom. And catching things that you wouldn't think to catch because you...
17: She was alive then?
16: Pretty much. I was around the time she was born. So she was catching things and bringing stuff up. I'm like, oh my gosh. We have to look that up, Mom. I don't know. Did they really sing that song back in that time? I don't know, Mom. Let me look that up. Fascinating. Anyway, so we watched a little bit of that. But before we got into 1923, we were watching Sean Hannity.
17: Whoa.
16: Oh, yeah.
17: Whoa.
16: Yeah.
17: I thought your mom, like, convulsed anytime Fox News was on.
16: No, she does, but she watched a little bit of a Hannity, and she saw the Democrat Socialist, Chris Robb. He okay. was on, and after a few minutes, she's like, turn this off. Because he was making a fool out of himself.
17: Well, your mom is a Democrat.
16: She is.
17: She's not an idiot.
16: No, she's not. No.
17: And that's what it's come down to.
16: If you're, these Democrat Socialists come on, and my mom, who's a Democrat, is like, this is a mess. This is a mess. Lord, have mercy.
17: Oh, Lord, child, what are they doing to my party?
16: First of all, this guy comes on the air, Chris Rock. He doesn't even call Sean. He calls him by a different name altogether. Sean Hannity had to correct the guest on, you know, his name. Dude, do you know where you are?
17: I mean, the show is the Sean Hannity show. It's not like it's called something like Unfiltered or it's the Sean. It's called. I mean, actually, the show is called Hannity.
16: Right. Right.
17: Hannity.
16: I can understand if you come on to this, you know, conservative circus and you call me, you know, George or something like that.
17: Well, some people call you Uncle Tom, but that's a completely different.
16: Yeah, Uncle Tom or Steppin' Fetch.
17: Yeah.
16: I can see if you call me Ruckus. I understand that. But, no, I don't mean Darius Ruckus. I mean Uncle Ruckus. You
17: yeah, I know what you mean.
16: Right?
17: Darius Rucker.
16: Rucker.
17: Uncle Ruckus.
16: Ruckus. Right.
17: Yeah.
16: Right.
17: Some people are saying, by the way, that you've morphed. Yesterday, you were a pirate.
16: Right.
17: And today, you look very bikerish because of the Harley Davidson. And
16: people should notice that I wear Harley Davidson almost every day. I mean, three or four times out of the...
17: You need to expand your wardrobe, sir. How dare you wear the same thing every single day?
16: It's not the same thing every single day. It's equivalent of your hockey jerseys. I wear a different Harley shirt almost every day.
17: I got to be truthful here. Because, you know, people, it's become a thing on the Instagram page where there's a handful of people that try and guess which jersey I'm wearing every day. Some people also get upset when I don't call it a sweater, but that's neither here nor there.
16: Right.
17: I almost didn't wear a hockey jersey today.
16: Oh, that would have put
17: that would have
16: been an uproar.
17: I almost wore a football jersey because
16: it's the NFL
17: and Debo Samuel's back with the 49ers. And I was like, oh, I can wear my Debo. And it's like, no, I got to keep it consistent.
16: Now. You got it. It's a thing now. People expect it. I was wondering if people would ever catch on that. I mean, I wore Harley sweaters, Harley, you know, almost jerseys. I was the old padded stuff from the 1930s or whatever. Yeah, Harley is the equivalent of a extra white wearing these hockey jerseys.
17: Helen Mirren, that's the old lady.
16: That's her name, Helen. Yeah, Helen.
17: She's Mirren. A very accomplished actress.
16: Fantastic guy. I mean, acting,
17: all those old white ladies look the same to me.
16: The acting in 1923 is spectacular. It's just
17: Meryl Streep, Helen Mirren, Kathy Bates, all those old. You know,
16: I did watch The Devil
17: Eddie
16: Wears Prada with Mom. That was a woman you just mentioned.
17: Yeah. Along with Anne Hathaway, right?
16: Anne Hathaway, yes.
17: She's lovely.
16: She is lovely. She was great as Catwoman, Batman series. Anyway.
17: Your mom's watching Hannity with Rob.
16: I'm looking at the clock. Yes. After getting Sean Hannity's name wrong, okay, which was like weird. Hannity started asking him a series of questions straight away. What the Democrat Socialists believe in, and you know what? You would think, okay, this is embarrassing. I'm sure he's gonna nuance this. He's gonna flip it. Nope, he didn't. As a matter of fact, he reinforced what the Democrat Socialists actually believe. And it was unnerving, so much so Mom was like, hey, you know, we got to switch. We got to turn the channel. I'll tell you what. Well, here's some snippets from Chris Robb on Sean Hannity. We'll play for you what drove Mom. Drove us to 1923. How about that? That's coming up next. When your joints hurt every day and you've been told you need surgery, it can feel like there's only one option. But do your homework. Remember, once a joint is replaced, there's no going back. Whether you are dealing with pain from bone-on-bone arthritis, a torn meniscus, or years of...
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35: An extreme heat warning continues through the weekend with highs today near 109. Then tonight, partly cloudy and 90. Sunny and 112 for your Friday and 113 on Saturday. I'm Wendy Swanson, by 50 KFYI.
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0: prison because he
1: stole some of his
0: memorabilia. He broke in and roughed up a guy, but he needed that money because he needed to pay the civil judgment. And then he went into prison, and then, you know, he died.
1: Well, no, he died. He got back out of prison.
0: Yeah, he got out of prison.
1: He's hanging around. Yeah, and then he died. Yeah, he's dead. That was shocking.
0: Good riddance.
1: He's dead. Stop it. Stop it. He became he was like Thanadar in the end. He became, you know, he would chime in on every political thing. OJ's moment.
0: Yeah.
1: He came on and gave his little opinion of what was happening in popular culture, like anybody asked.
0: Hey, everybody, it's OJ.
1: No, it's OJ.
0: It's the juice.
1: You know, I don't know if you've been paying attention to what's happened in D.C., but, you know.
0: These Republicans need to pass the Save Act. I know something about running through a line.
1: Do you remember James? What was his? I just forgot his name. CIA head. He's the one that was one of the 51 signatures on Hunter Biden's laptop. This is the guy who was running interference during the Obama administration, during the Brennan. Mm-hmm. He now is. I mean, they got the goods on him. The whole spying. Crossfire Hurricane, all of this, but they can't go any further because there's some folks in the Senate who are sitting on the information and refusing to release it. Who do you think that is? I'll tell you coming up next. You are juggling payroll, employees, vendors, compliance, growth, and somewhere buried in the middle of all of that, insurance paperwork nobody has time to read. 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
2: Another dust storm rolled through the valley last night. It happened a little after midnight when high winds blew northward, resulting in blowing dust and low visibility for drivers. Phoenix Sky Harbor reported wind gusts as high as 49 miles per hour, and we can expect unhealthy air quality conditions again today. Governor Katie Hobbs, along with sheriffs from across the state, are asking for reimbursement. They're asking the Department of Homeland Security to reimburse Arizona for almost $1 billion that the state has paid for border security. Hobbs says local law enforcement and the state has spent the funds to fight cartel activity, drug smuggling, and border reinforcement over the past 5 years. President Trump is criticizing Michigan Democratic Senate nominee Abdul El-Sayed after his primary victory, predicting he'll lose in November. Speaking in Las Vegas, Trump accused El-Sayed of being hostile towards Jewish people in Israel, claims the Democrat has rejected. Over 1,000 firefighters are working to contain the wildfires destroying homes in and around Spokane, Washington. Some 1,500 firefighters are working 16-hour shifts to hold back three wildfires which have displaced over 60,000 people. Now here's a check of your traffic.
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4: I-10 westbound shut down for you at Fairway Drive due to a serious collision. Very heavy delays stretching all the way back to 83rd Avenue. Try to avoid westbound 10. They're going to force you off at Fairway Drive anyway. Southbound 17 near New River Road, you've got a collision off right.
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20: Of the corruption, we look at what happened under the Biden administration. We look at how the Obama administration, along with Hillary Clinton's campaign, start the whole spying on Trump's campaign, set that in motion with the objective to keep him from becoming president. Once he became president, they extended the program. We know that the Mueller investigations, all of this was trumped up to protect Joe Biden. We know that you had the deep state that was hiding Biden's Hunter Biden's laptop. By the way, Hunter Biden is now saying that he and the family is bankrupt.
5: Well, yeah, he can't get people to buy his $150,000 to $500,000 paintings anymore. So they don't have that money. USAID went bankrupt. You know, his father's not president. I mean, not that he was really ever really president, but his father wasn't in the executive Oval Office anymore. So they can't, have access to pay for play. It's hard getting a gig. I mean, Kamala Harris can't even give him a reference for the McDonald's because she never actually worked there.
20: It's really sad. Very, very sad. And you got Kamala Harris that basically bankrupted the DNC. I mean, they have no money.
5: And, I mean, Hunter, to his credit, cleaned up his life, left the drugs and the hoes behind so he can't really go into the world of pimping. So, I mean, what is he to do?
20: Pimps don't cry? I mean, we were told that Hunter was a brilliant businessman, weren't we? A successful, world-renowned artist?
11: I was a degenerate crackhead.
20: He was a world traveler.
5: Yes, you were, Hunter.
20: He cleaned himself up now. Come on, Hunter. You got to give yourself a break.
5: Maybe he can get a gig on The View like Rosie O'Donnell.
20: No.
5: I mean, she looks like a crackhead.
20: She does. She does. Nice frames, though. She has nice frames.
5: I thought you were going to say something else. No. I was going to have to punch you.
20: Oh, no. John Solomon is reporting that this information, the Senate has a bunch of information they could absolutely release that would nail John Brennan, James Brennan. They would nail these people, would nail the conspirators, but they're not doing it. And, the same people who are obstructing the SAVE Act, well, they're obstructing, justice here. And he's calling them out.
14: I can tell you with 100% certainty that Republicans are obstructing the investigation into weaponization. There are two Republicans I can name by name, Senator John Thune and Senator Tom Cotton. They have refused for months, 4 months now. The first request came in late January, early February. They are refusing thus far to provide to Joe DiGenova, to the prosecutors in Florida, to the Miami U.S. attorney, to the Justice Department, the transcripts of John Brennan's interviews with the Senate Intelligence Committee. They have refused to do so.
20: Why would they do that? Why would they refuse to do that? I mean, this was an enemy of the Trump administration. I mean, these were the guys who were involved in the sabotage during his first administration. They were involved in 2020 with keeping information, out of the public view. And investigative reporter John Solomon, he has this information. Now he's saying, you were supposed to have had this by then. Florida prosecutors were supposed to have this by then. But John Thune and Senator Cotton are obstructing it. Now, this is what's incredible to me. He's naming them. He dropped names. Solomon is not with the mainstream media. So they don't have to pick this up. You won't see any of the cables picking this up, the mainstream. They're not going to pick this up because they're all running interference. This is what is so frustrating. President Trump said he's out here to drain the swamp. But the swamp, easier said than done. And when the swamp is in, the prominent members of the swamp are on your political side of the aisle, well, it's just a big club. And President Trump ain't in it. And now when I look at Thune, this is what I think of. Okay, not only are you holding up the SAVE Act, But you are giving protection to the very people that are out to assassinate the president, to destroy his presidency.
5: You need to give Thune some credit here, some slack. You need to cut him some slack.
20: Why? What?
5: Well, who? Because somebody's got to do the job Mitch McConnell can't do because he's dead. 60 days, haven't seen the guy.
15: Do your job.
5: I mean, Thune's just trying to be the new Mitch McConnell.
20: He pretty much is Mitch McConnell.
5: No, Thune is alive.
20: But you're right. Have you seen the pretty spokeswoman for Mitch McConnell?
5: We had this conversation yesterday.
20: Have you seen her? Know her lady? I mean, I'm still trying to give her a chance here. Moving on.
5: She's not bad.
20: We're moving on.
5: Not my thing.
20: Not your cup of tea. Chuck E. Cheese Schumer was questioned about the filibuster. Because Thune said, look, you got to look at the Democrats. Don't look at me.
5: Right.
20: I'm not in it. You got to
5: hide the votes.
20: I don't have it.
5: We got Christmas is coming up soon. We're about to get on recess. You can't bother me. It's Christmas in July, gone into August. Come on.
20: We're going to talk about Chuck Schumer was asked about the filibuster. We're going to hear from him. And also, we have to get some kudos to ABC News. I'll tell you why coming up next. 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
17: From the Bills Pest and Termite Traffic Center,
18: I-10 westbound shut down for you at Fairway Drive due to a serious collision. Very heavy delays stretching all the way back to 83rd Avenue. Try to avoid westbound 10. They're going to force you off at Fairway Drive anyway. Southbound 17 near New River Road, you've got a collision off right. Watch for delays approaching that scene. If you have a traffic tip, call 602-374-6300.
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35: From the Whitfield Nursery's Weather Center.
36: An extreme heat warning continues through the weekend with highs today near 109. Then tonight, partly cloudy and 90. Sunny and 112 for your Friday and 113 on Saturday. I'm Wendy Swanson, 550 KFYI.
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5: Listeners on the talkback, there are more than one, James, that are demanding an apology from you and from me.
20: Oh, what did I do?
5: Well, apparently.
20: What did we do?
5: I said OJ did it. And there are people that are up in arms.
20: Okay, wait a minute.
5: Spreading falsehoods.
20: Wasn't OJ like... Wasn't this like 25 years ago?
5: Yeah, but it doesn't matter. Apparently, we've offended the OJ defenders community out there. Apparently, there's a OJ fan club in Tucson, particularly. And we've
20: surely
5: got,
20: you jest.
5: No. He was found not guilty in a court of law, and he didn't do it. And they're never going to listen again. Ever.
20: Come on.
5: Until the next time they listen.
20: Was this...
5: Bob in Tucson, yes.
20: This was not Bob in Tucson.
5: Yes, it was.
20: Shut up. This was not Bob in Tucson.
5: Yes, it was, James. I kid you not. I would not lie.
20: Come on.
5: But there are other people. There's more than one people.
20: Really?
5: That have used the iHeartRadio app hit the talkback microphone to let us know that they stand in solidarity with notorious killer O.J. Simpson.
20: O.J. Simpson, once he was found not guilty, he said he was not going to rest until he found Nicole's killer. And then what,
5: the next thing? He walked into the bedroom and looked in the mirror and said, "Up, that's done."
20: Found him. Then went out to the golf course and golfed for the rest of his life. Come on. Oh, I didn't do it, but if I did, this is how I do it. Come on. Come on, Bob. Bob. Hey, should I use one of their lines? Bob, you're better than that. Bob, you're better than this. Come on. OJ is guilty as hell. You know, Cato Kalin was from Wisconsin. Remember Cato Kalin? He was the house guest.
5: Yeah. He was from Wisconsin?
20: Yeah, he's from Wisconsin. Oh. He went to Nicolet High School. That's where my best friend went to school at the time.
5: Is Francesca Hong going to put a statue of him in the state
20: Probably
5: capital?
20: Right next to the Fonz down there by the Milwaukee River. Next to the Fonz bronze statue.
5: Is there a statue? A statue of the Fonz?
20: Yeah. Didn't I drive you by that?
5: No. Or maybe you did not.
20: Right on the bridge by the Milwaukee River, there's the bronze Fonz. Hey, yeah, bronze Fonz is there. A statue of a Fonzie.
5: Really?
20: Right.
5: I mean, I guess Philadelphia's got the Rocky statue.
20: Wait, you went to Cops Custard, right?
5: Yeah.
20: That was, remember on the Fonz, the Happy Days?
5: Arnold's?
20: That was based on that.
5: Huh. But they didn't call it Arnold's. It was Cops.
20: It was Cops, right. Okay. But it was, yeah. Okay. Arnold's, original Arnold's, I do believe.
5: I can't really say anything. I went to college, and my first apartment overlooked the Robert E. Lee statue on Monument Avenue in Richmond, which is not there anymore. Say?
20: Come on, Robert E. Lee or the Fonz or the Rocky?
5: Well, I mean, Robert E. Lee was at least a real human being.
20: Exactly. I would rather, and they got rid of the Robert E. Lee statue, which I think is a travesty.
5: All of the Confederate statues. Stonewall Jackson.
20: Well, you know what? We had this argument before. They did lose the war, so I guess you would take it down and everything.
5: Halftime. We're coming back.
20: The South will rise again.
5: It's like 28-3. It's going to be the biggest comeback of all time.
20: It's going to be like the Patriots coming back on the Falcons. What were we supposed to be talking about here?
5: You got sidetracked
20: Chuck E. Cheese.
5: Saying that we need to apologize.
20: OJ, right, apologize.
0: The glove don't fit.
20: The glove, wait, what is that? If the glove don't fit, you must have quit. Johnny Cochran, he's genius. He's genius. He got him off. He got OJ off. What was that? Rosie Grier. He confessed to Rosie Grier, but Rosie Grier hid behind the cloth. Come on, y'all. I mean, I can see if you're a Catholic priest, Rosie, because that's a whole long time tradition, but you was a Baptist or something like that. You can spill the tea. You know he did it. And then Cochran came in and told him to shut up. Then he fired Kardashian. Kardashian was a lawyer. Kim's daddy.
0: Robert.
5: Mm-hmm.
20: Robert, right. Kardashian. He was a lawyer.
5: And so then, not only did O.J. Simpson murder his ex-wife and her man-panion, but unleash the Kardashians from the gates of hell for them to infect the rest of the world.
20: Yes. Yes.
5: No Robert Kardashian, probably no. And Bruce Jenner might still have Bruce parts instead of Caitlyn parts.
20: Probably, because didn't OJ have relations with a Mrs. Kardashian back in the day?
0: Allegedly.
20: Chris.
5: Yeah,
20: Chris.
5: I didn't know that.
20: Look at you, Pablo. You're up on all this. You were just an enthusiastic.
5: He's probably one of those people that says OJ didn't do it.
0: I'm a kid from the 90s. That's all.
20: Oh, you watched it all. You watched Court TV. You watch. Wasn't that Greta Van Susteren? Didn't that launch her career?
5: Nancy Grace.
20: That was it. Nancy Grace.
0: Court TV, but I remember watching the case on TV when it was going on.
20: The whole country watched the case.
5: They announced the verdict over my school's PA system.
20: I was a high school teacher back then. It was like the library classrooms. We rolled TVs in. Everybody was watching this. And I'll never forget, once they announced the verdict, there was like two reactions. The white folks were like, gasp. And black folks lost their minds celebrating, running around like their team just won the Super Bowl. It was bizarre. That verdict split the nation. And it was tragic as the jurors were walking out, giving the black fist sign, the black power sign to O.J. Come on, Bob in Tucson. Come on, Bob.
5: To be fair, wait a minute. There were other people that chimed in as well.
20: You've got the jurors who pretty much said there was no way they're going to find a black man, a brother, guilty. The jurors said that. He was acquitted by a jury of his peers. Shut up. Stop it.
5: Steve used the iHeartRadio app. He wanted to ask you, James, do you know what O.J. Simpson's favorite holiday is? There's a newsworthy connection here.
20: No, I don't.
5: Yeah.
20: Thanksgiving?
5: Yeah, it is Thanksgiving. Unlike Francisca Hung, O.J. Simpson's favorite holiday is Thanksgiving because he gets to carve up white meat.
20: That is too, I can't say too late.
5: I was going to say, is that too soon? 25 years or too soon.
20: He likes to carve up white meat. Well, he did carve up two white folks. Poor Ron Goldman. Wrong place, wrong time. Was she having an affair with Ron too, or were they just the friends that met at the restaurant, as they were saying? I think that was a hookup.
0: I don't know. He was just there to take back her glasses.
20: That's what we were told, but I think he was tagging that. He ended up.
5: He
20: didn't deserve to die.
5: She was a single woman.
20: She was.
5: Left that abusive football player.
20: She did.
5: That everybody's defending now.
20: Well, come on, y'all. Come on.
5: I mean, I can understand the people that chime in and defend Michael Jackson, but defending O.J. Simpson.
20: Pablo, who was the dude that was driving him in the white van? The white
5: Al Collins.
0: Yeah, AC.
5: AC. You know who this is.
20: Yeah.
5: You know who this is. This is AC.
0: Dr. Draven did a song, because I'm down with Dre like AC was down with OJ. It was Ice Cube, I think.
20: I remember holding my child as I was watching the slow Bronco chase down the highway.
5: Rockets game.
20: People had time to put up signs saying, run, OJ, run.
0: And I only know this stuff because I watched the Netflix series last week, so...
20: Oh, really? Yeah, refresher. Yeah. You got a refresher.
0: I got a refresher.
20: Coming up at 8 o'clock, or right after the news, I should say. We're going to give you the latest on Madison, the
5: autonomous zone.
20: The autonomous zone. There's some things have happened. A lot has happened in the last 24, 48 hours. We'll bring you up to speed. The OJ is innocent. That is still a thing. We got the news coming up next. 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
9: A West Valley family is missing. From the 550 KFYI Newsroom, I'm Wendy Swanson. Avondale police are searching for a Litchfield Park family after they seemingly disappeared from their home. Police say there's evidence in the home near Litchfield Road and Indian School that leads them to believe that foul play is suspected. Family members reportedly requested a welfare check on the husband, wife, and their adult son, who were reported missing on Tuesday. This neighbor tells Fox 10 he heard yelling coming from the area near the home on Tuesday morning.
10: A little bit of yelling. I don't know exactly who from.
9: Investigators are asking neighbors to check their home security cameras. President Trump is denying claims that the U.S. is running low on munitions because of the war in Iran. More from Mark Mayfield.
11: Both CBS News and Reuters reported this week that the U.S. had used nearly its entire stockpile of long-range precision missiles during Operation Epic Fury and could not sustain the rate at which it was using its munitions. Trump lashed out at the reports on social media early today and claimed the U.S. has massive amounts of munitions. He also warned that the leakers of these treasonous statements are being hunted down and long-term jail sentences will be sought.
9: Speeding citations are climbing in Phoenix thanks to enforcement cameras. The Arizona Republic reports more than 65,000 citations have been issued since the city reintroduced speed cameras back in February. The newspaper noted just one in 10 of those tickets have been paid for. A look at your money. The Dow is up 24 points. Let's take a look at the drive with 550 KFYI traffic.
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12: I-10 westbound still dealing with a closure. It's at Fairway Drive. All traffic being forced off. Very heavy delays stretching back behind it. Then eastbound 10 near 35th Avenue, you're going to find a wreck off left. Another crash, this time I-17.
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3: They did it! They really did it! The Senate has voted to hold Fauci in contempt.
7: Ladies and gentlemen, children of all ages, welcome to the Conservative Circus with James T. Harris.
3: For the first time since the COVID era begun, Dr. Anthony Fauci is facing something he spent years insisting was beneath him. Accountability.
14: Yeah, the votes have just come in.
3: Wow.
14: The Senate Homeland Security Committee has voted along party lines to hold Fauci in contempt of Congress.
3: Now, let's be clear. This doesn't mean that Fauci is going to jail today. There are still legal hurdles ahead, but it does mean the untouchable has been touched.
14: So here's what is kind of next following this vote. It is up to the Justice Department to decide whether they're going to bring criminal prosecution of Fauci's. Now, Senator Rand Paul of Kentucky, he's the one that brought the contempt resolution to Congress. As written, his resolution sidesteps a full vote in the Senate to require 60 votes to send this to the DOJ.
3: You'd never get 60 votes.
14: You'd never get 60 votes. So as Thune said, we don't have the vote.
3: Right.
14: What it does do is it goes to J.D. Vance, the vice president, to certify this decision and then take it before the U.S. attorney for the District of Columbia.
3: The U.S. attorney for the District of Columbia. Mm-hmm. Got to look him up. I wonder if he's a friend or foe.
14: Oh, that was Janet. Was that Piero who just stepped down over the
3: Janine
14: Piero was
3: who
14: wasn't
3: just
14: she
3: stepped the, down.
14: She resigned. Remember, she walked out because she didn't prosecute the.
3: Oh, you
14: guy,
3: mean
14: the,
3: no? You mean wait a minute. I'm getting confused now. Judge Janine is still in that position.
14: Is she? Because I know
3: because
14: she,
3: President Trump was going off on her over the reflection pool.
14: Right, but she left. With boxes. She walked out of the office, so I'm not sure if she's still there
3: or
14: not.
3: Oh, no.
14: Yeah, okay. That happened this week. But, you know, this does bring up, this was the same kind of maneuver that happened with Bannon and Navarro.
3: Correct.
14: Who were both imprisoned.
3: Yes, they were.
14: Following contempt of Congress charges under the Biden administration that we had been told never weaponized the DOJ.
3: No, they're saying that the situations were different with Navarro and with Bannon. They were convicted of criminal contempt of Congress, but they did not invoke the Fifth Amendment. Steve Bannon refused to comply with the House January 6th committee subpoena. He neither appeared nor produced documents. He was convicted. And he served about 4 months in federal prison. And Peter Navarro likewise refused to comply with congressional subpoena. And he was convicted and served about 4 months as well. But Fauci showed up. He just invoked the Fifth Amendment 111 times.
14: So Janine Piero is still the U.S. attorney for the District of Columbia.
3: Okay.
14: However, multiple news articles that came out yesterday, Trump is still considering whether or not to relieve her of her duties following the reflecting pool meeting.
3: Listen.
14: And there were videos of her leaving that meeting and then going to her office and then taking out like boxes of her out of her office.
3: What I'm about to say right now is going to make people upset. The timing of that is very suspicious to me. How in the world are you going to have Fauci now on the ropes? You need someone like Judge Jeanine to come in there and lower the boom. But oh my goodness, President Trump starts popping off on her for the last week, and now she's upset and she's packing her boxes and she's going to leave. So then who's going to be there to lower the boom on Fauci? I don't want to go down a rabbit hole on this. I don't want to be a conspiracy theorist, but stop it. Once again, here we are. We've got Senator Paul did his job. And we're fast tracking it. But all of a sudden, here we are with another bump, another hurdle. Where's Judge Jeanine? Well, she's mad. Why is she mad? Because President Trump was openly disrespecting her, which I thought was kind of curious at the time, even if she made a mistake. So the hell what? Well, why are we playing it like that? Because Trump is Trump. Okay, but now we're seeing, wait a minute. The football just been passed to Judge Jeanine. She's not there because she can't catch it because she has boxes in her hand and she's walking out of her office.
14: She's still there. And look, we've seen this before with the former Attorney General, Pam Bondi, who Trump was a fan of, and then slowly she lost his favor after a couple of public ridicules. And so maybe this is an opportunity now for Piero to win favor back with Trump. I don't know.
3: Because we've seen it before, we've seen how it ended with these people. You held on to Pam Bondi far too. Well, dare I say this?
14: Okay.
3: President Trump has shown more disdain and scorn towards Judge Jeanine than he did Pam Bondi when he had reason, he had cause. He never broke bad on Bondi publicly. The only time we knew that is when that little missive went out on Truth Social that he took back.
14: Oh, the one that was supposed to be a DM that he accidentally posted?
3: Yes, that's the only public tongue lashing he ever gave Pam Bondi. But now what, we get this with Judge Jeanine?
14: Just in case there's something to happen with Piero, we don't know. Again, there is no succinct secession plan. It would be up to the AG or the president to replace her with another appointee.
3: You're asking too much of me. You're asking too much of me.
14: Next thing you know, you'll say that OJ is in.
3: I have a question. How come on the video, like, you are, like, extra white, and I'm, like, in some, like, sepia tone, beige, or...
14: It's called reality, gold. James.
3: What is this?
14: It's called reality.
3: What is this? Are you like, OJ, are you purposely blackening me on, like, the Time magazine did? You're making me darker than I'm supposed to be?
14: No, I believe it's because... We do have windows in here. This is a little inside baseball. Like, we have windows in the studio.
3: I just think it's kind of curious.
14: The lighting typically throws off, like, his balance for Arizona sunshine, but it's cloudy here today.
3: I just think it's curious. We're talking about OJ now. I'm getting the OJ treatment, making me blacker than I actually am.
14: Well, you're the one close to the window where we're not getting the normal amount of light. You know what? You're a big-time bigwig here at the Radio Factory. Why don't you demand an actual professional video studio with better lighting instead of the $8 ring light they gave us?
3: I think I shall. Just tell
14: them. Yeah, I need better lighting. I don't want to look dark.
3: I look too black. I want to be realistic rendering there with this. I'm like orange.
14: We'll see what we can do. I mean, but yeah, well, it's a lighting problem because the sun's not out today.
3: Coming up, my friends, we'll tell you what happened in Madison. The autonomy zone is, did I say that right? I keep getting it mixed up.
14: You mean the autonomous zone?
3: Yeah, autonomous zone is gone.
14: I think most people know what you're saying.
3: It's gone. But there's more to the story. Stay tuned. Let's face it. There's a lot of uncertainty out there right now. 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
3: You're listening to the Conservative Circus 550 KFYI 790 KNSC, the free iHeartRadio app in Madison, Wisconsin. Of course, they had a young American of African descent who was killed by the police officers, but this was only after he managed to stab them while resisting arrest.
14: Yeah, I think they need to change kind of the headlines.
3: Okay.
14: The headline should be, man who stabbed police officer shot and killed. And then you could go into the fact that he was a young African American male, blah, blah, blah, blah, blah. But the crux of this story is he effed around and he found out.
3: Pretty much.
14: He stabbed a cop and he lost his life.
3: He lost his life right afterwards. They had a press conference. The police were trying to update the community as to what happened. And then you had some of the protesters who boldly went and took over the mic.
14: Yeah, a socialist group took over the mic and blah, blah, blah, stolen land, socialism, capitalist pigs, blah, blah, blah. Went on for 4 or 5 minutes.
3: Then all of a sudden, next thing you know, we have these zones being set up around Madison, especially where the young man had lost his life.
14: Yeah, they've busted out the tents, and now they're sleeping on the streets in the autonomous zone because nothing honors a young, dead black male like urban camping.
3: You had urban camping going on. You had a lot of help and support from the folks up in Minneapolis, Minnesota, the George Floyd contingent brought down. You had a lot of representation, civil rights lawyers pouring in. You had the city at first helping them out, setting up porta potties, but they were complaining that for emergency services, some of the streets were going to create a problem if they needed that.
14: Wait, Emergency services? You mean like police officers?
3: Police officers, ambulance, fire.
14: So you're there in support of a guy who stabbed a cop, but you're pissed that the cops won't support you.
3: Yeah, that's a conundrum. That's a conundrum. But you know what? It didn't last long. Why is that? Because yesterday the police moved in big time and arrested the protesters and took down the zone. Dismantled the zone, cleaned up the streets.
14: Autonomous
3: zone is gone in Wisconsin.
14: Well, we better reach out to Francisca Hung, the candidate in Wisconsin.
3: Well, I tell you what, we might not need to do that because what is she going to talk about? I mean, you have all the protesters were in jail. A lot of them were arrested.
14: Wow. Hauled off. Good.
3: Well,
14: I'm surprised.
3: I am too. I was like, okay, wow, this is cool. Guess what? News reports are telling us that these protesters are being bailed out.
14: Oh, just how like Kamala Harris donated to the Black Lives Matter Relief Fund for the people that burned our communities?
3: They're bailed out by the Dane County Jail yesterday, and there's something else.
6: Right now, organizers with Freedom Inc. and Free the 350 Bail Fund are outside of the Dane County Jail, bailing out at least, is what I'm told, 50 people today.
7: I didn't know how I was going to get out, so thank you. Yeah.
6: There's a few dozen people out here. They have music going. They have a number of tents also set up. When in

0: Oscar goodie bag. I was thinking more like the kind of stuff that you get at a kid's birthday party.
1: Well,
0: like,
1: yeah, they had some toiletries in there, and the bags were beautiful. They were beautiful little bags, almost like Easter baskets, and they were given to the people that were bailing out.
0: But only the black people.
1: Well, no, the black people first. See, you had a hierarchy. You had the black folks, and I think the LGBTQ were like third or fourth. That was the hierarchy.
0: What about the white, the liberal whites?
1: Pablo, bring that up for me right real quick.
0: I want to know where Karens are at.
2: Age, we're going by the age women, age, women. Youth. LGBTQ, those are our primary.
0: Poor liberal women still stuck in the jail.
1: White women last.
0: They're still going to be white in jail when the pumpkin spice latte comes out at the end of the month.
1: We got to get the blacks out, the children, says some of the women folks, the LGBTQ, the lesbians.
0: So they broke up the zone there, the autonomous zone in Madison, Wisconsin.
1: Yes.
0: They put all the protesters in jail. Then the bail fund released them, and now they're back in a newly formed autonomous zone, but this time with toothpaste and toilet paper.
1: Wait, yeah, with gift bags. The left, you got to give it to them.
0: Hey, what do you think? I opened up some more windows and adjusted the camera. Do you look less black now?
1: Let me see. Let me start talking here for a second. Right now, the camera is fixating on you. Did you have a picture in there, Pablo? Look, that one won't even come to me anymore. Now,
0: I think you actually look better, James. Yeah, yeah. I mean, there's only so much you can do. The iHeartRadio factory management won't give us a professional studio or professional lighting.
1: I am
0: so
1: going to look
0: into
1: that.
0: We're working with what we got, man.
1: I'm a heavyweight. You didn't know, but you didn't tell me this was the problem.
0: Why don't you reach out?
1: This is my category. I'll take care of this.
0: Friends in Wisconsin, see if the free the 350 bail fund. I mean, you're black. You're at the top of their list.
1: You're right.
0: We need better studio lighting.
1: I'll tell you what. By this time next week, we'll have what we need. Come hook or crook. That is my pledge to the audience. My pledge to you. By this time next week, I'm going to be just as white as you.
0: Okay, Michael.
1: Coming up next, we have...
0: There's not enough bleach in the world to get you as white as me, James.
1: We're going
0: to
1: talk about Governor Hobbs, Lieutenant... she has a new Lieutenant Governor. We announced this yesterday.
0: Yeah, Katie. Well, it wasn't officially official yesterday.
1: It's official.
0: It was heavily rumored. Katie Hobbs picked a Republican.
1: Yeah, come on.
0: But there's a problem.
1: Right. We'll tell you what that problem is coming up next. 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
3: A Senate committee has voted to hold Dr. Anthony Fauci in contempt of Congress. The vote by the Senate Homeland Security and Governmental Affairs Committee comes after the former White House health advisor invoked the Fifth Amendment more than 100 times in a hearing last week about the COVID-19 pandemic. The Department of Justice can now move to consider charging Fauci with a crime. A multi-day flood threat is set to take aim at millions across the Northeast and Ohio Valley. A level 1 out of 4 risk of flash flooding is covering major cities like Cleveland, Buffalo, New York, and Pittsburgh today. Washington, D.C. and New York City are also included in the risk area. The number of heat-related deaths in Maricopa County this year is now more than double what it was this time last year. The latest numbers from the Department of Public Health show 51 heat-related deaths. At this time last year, there were just 23 heat-related deaths in the county. Dutch Bros plans to expand its footprint

0: In the Valley, the coffee chain has purchased Salad and Go locations in Arizona and Nevada for $105 million. The news comes after Salad and Go, which was founded in Arizona, announced it was permanently closing all locations. And now here's a check of your traffic.
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2: I-10 closed for you westbound at Fairway Drive. All traffic being forced off there and very heavy delays. Back behind that, try and avoid the area altogether if you can. Eastbound 10, a collision near 35th Avenue off right. You've got a wreck on the 202 Red Mountain Freeway now, westbound near 24th Street. That one is off left. If you have a traffic tip, give us a call, 602-374-6300.
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5: 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We are streaming live on YouTube, 550 KFYI, which I do look much better. Thank you very much, Aaron, for those adjustments.
6: Yeah, I just opened the window shade.
5: Yes.
6: A little bit more light in here.
5: Sunshine, disinfectant, beautiful. Governor Katie Hobbs. She's what's the paper saying? She's shaking
6: scrambling,
5: things up.
6: Scrambling. realizing that no Democrat wants to hitch their rising star to her wagon, so she had to pick somebody for the newly created role of lieutenant governor.
5: Come on, I'm thinking this is a very mavericky move. This is a maverick move. I think she's channeling her inner late Senator John McCain, reaching across the aisle to bring in a Republican to bring balance and perspective to her campaign.
6: I thought you were going to say reaching across the aisle to stop the Trump agenda. That's very mavericky.
5: That would be
6: thumbs
5: maverick.
6: Down vote in the middle of the night to stop.
5: You're right about that.
6: Repeal of the ACA.
5: You're right about that. That would be the true maverick move. Yes, you have. It's official. She did bring in former Mesa Mayor Giles to be the new, this, I guess this is
6: her
5: the
6: running
5: new,
6: mate for right. Lieutenant Governor.
5: Lieutenant Governor, isn't that a new position?
6: Yeah, so this will be the first time that we have Lieutenant Governor, and they're running as a team.
5: If she wins, God forbid, the first Lieutenant Governor is going to be a Republican.
6: No, that is factually incorrect.
5: Oh, James. Wait a minute. What happened?
6: Well, John Giles left the Republican Party.
5: When?
6: About like in May.
5: This can't be true because the media is reporting him as a Republican.
6: Well, even if he hadn't switched parties and registered as an independent or left the Republican Party, even if he was still had the card, I mean, he spoke at the 2024 Democrat convention in support of Kamala Harris, and he ran the Harris for Arizona campaign effort. So how much of a Republican is he really?
5: You have the John Giles, a former Republican who changed his party affiliation to independent in May of 2026. And, of course, he previously endorsed Democrat candidates and has been critical of the current Republican Party. That is online. I mean, that's Wikipedia.
6: You're supposed to say our crack research team.
5: I'm sorry. Our crack research team brought up Wikipedia.
6: Yes, that's people work hard.
5: That's right. You have Axios weighing in on it as well. And, you know, Katie Hobbs, formerly left the Republican Party in May. So you see this thrown around that it's a Republican. She's reached across the aisle as a Republican. No, it's not a Republican. He's an independent now.
6: Do you think this boosts her chance?
5: Oh, God, no. As a matter of fact, I follow some, Democrats out there on X, and they are openly ridiculing Katie Hobbs for this move. And bringing up, you have the same observations you shared yesterday. Look, things are so bad that she can't find a Democrat to run with her.
6: I mean, and when you think about this, look across the country, what is every Democrat doing? They're running to the left, and she is forced, some would say, to run to the center to find a... he's not really a Republican.
5: He's not a Republican.
6: He's not a... You could say former Republican is factually accurate.
5: Well, let me talk about, she's trying to govern to the left. Well, I think her desire is to do that. Her desire is to hitch her train to the Democrat socialists. And we have a whole lot of Democrat socialists going on that I'm gonna talk about. I'm working on some stuff. It is here. But she can't openly hitch herself to it like some of the Democrat socialists around the country. She can't do it because we're not there yet as a state. God willing, we'll never get there. So she still has to play the old game. So this is the old game of bipartisanship. But as we stated, Giles is not a Republican. Has not been. When he was, when he had the R behind his name, he was a rhino, Republican in name only. He was endorsing, you know, Kamala Harris and stuff like that. Come on.
6: This is not like she reached across the aisle to David Schweikert and said, hey, I know you lost the Republican bid to be my opponent. Would you join my team as lieutenant governor? Maybe that could be reaching. Come on.
5: Come on. Come on.
6: I mean, that would be like saying Marco Rubio selects Democrat RFK Jr. to run as his running mate in 2028.
5: No. That's too late because the RFK Jr. has crossed over.
6: Right.
5: He's MAGA now. He's not just MAGA. He's a, what is it, Make America Healthy Again?
6: MAHA.
5: He's MAHA now. Stop it. That, those are the games. These are the games she's trying to play, and I don't think it's going to work. I don't think it's translating.
6: Vice President Vance selects Tulsi Gabbard to be his Democrat. Tulsi Gabbard. Well, no, she used to be a Democrat, but she's no longer a Democrat.
5: Or that would be like, you know, this is the equivalent of Katie Hobbs bringing in someone like Mike Pence.
6: Mike Pence is more of a Republican than John Giles.
5: This is true. This is true. Mike, but if she did bring in a Mike Pence, we'd be like, oh, okay, whatever. How's that going to help you? Because we don't like him. If you're going to put somebody with an R behind your name, it has to be somebody that we like in order for it to be meaningful. We're just like, thank God, finally, Giles, finally, sir.
6: Let's be honest, though. Katie Hobbs could probably say that her running mate was Donald Trump, and we would be like, yeah, I'm not voting for you.
5: You already took claim to some of his policies. I'm not. No, no, no. This is going to be very, very interesting. And coming up next, we're going to talk about A.G. Mays, because a few days ago, she was asked a very uncomfortable question that I think throws even more shade on Hobbs and the Democrats in this state. Stay tuned. 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
15: I-10 westbound remains closed at Fairway Drive due to a crash. Heavy delay stretching all the way back to 75th Avenue. I-17 northbound wreck just cleared near Dunlap, but still slow back to Bethany Home. A collision on the 202 Red Mountain westbound near 24th Street. And a wreck on the 60, this one westbound near Mesa Drive. If you have a traffic tip, call 602-374-6300.
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32: An extreme heat warning continues through the weekend with highs today near 109. Then tonight, partly cloudy and 90. Sunny and 112 for your Friday and 113 on Saturday. I'm Wendy Swanson, 550 KFYI.
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5: You're listening to the Conservative Circus 550 KFYI, 790 KNST, the free iHeartRadio app. We are talking about the gubernatorial race, the big news that Katie Hobbs, Governor Katie Hobbs, reached across the aisle to find a lieutenant governor. There was deflated a little bit because it turns out that the lieutenant governor, who was billed as being a Republican, really had left the Republican Party earlier this year.
6: He would say he didn't leave the Republican Party, James. The Republican Party left him.
5: Okay. they parted ways. So now he is an independent, you see. And Katie Hobbs is, she's repositioned herself, but has she really? There doesn't seem to be much enthusiasm out there. There's more ridicule than passion.
6: Maybe, you know, if God forbid, this super ticket of Hobbs and Giles, H&G, gets reelected into office. Maybe Giles will convince Katie Hobbs to stop taking credit for Republican passed bills.
5: I don't know.
6: And maybe actually pass some of the legislation that the Republicans in the state
5: house. Not going to happen.
6: Put before her.
5: That would never happen.
6: You don't think so?
5: Giles would just sink into the, you know, into
6: then,
5: the ether.
6: Then what's the point? Why?
5: Well, this was a campaign stunt.
6: Do you think maybe she's pandering? Do you think maybe our governor might be pandering a little bit?
5: Thank God there's no distinguished Arizona accent, but we'll probably be hearing that. Or is that what Katie Hobbs, is that an Arizona accent?
6: No, that's more, you know, that's just an airhead accent. That's what happens to your voice when you're devoid of brain cells.
5: I see.
6: I was looking around mm-hmm. and I called up all of my friends and the Democrats, and Yasmin was busy, and she told me that she didn't want to be a part of my campaign. So, like, I decided that it would be in my best interest if I just found a Republican, because I'm Katie, and Katie cares, and I'm going to work. You know, when I was slaving away at the Burger King, when my family was struggling because I'm middle class, just like you, at my private school, but I learned that in order to make fries, you had to work with everybody.
5: Katie Hobbs, God help
6: us. You couldn't just say, do you want fries with that?
5: No.
6: In English, you had to say it in Spanish. Pablo, help me out here. And I would say, how do you say?
1: Papitas frias.
6: La papitas frias?
5: Nobody ever said to Katie Hobbs, can I have fries with that shake?
6: No.
5: Nobody's ever said that. No. Nobody's ever said that.
6: No.
5: And nobody's ever said, you know, her milkshake brings all the boys to the yard.
6: Do they even sell milkshakes at Burger King? Or is that
5: Do they?
6: That'd be the one time.
5: Is that the McFlurry?
6: McFlurry is McDonald's. Come on, man.
5: What's that Burger King? King Fluffy? Or I don't know. I haven't been to a Burger King in 15, 20 years.
6: Yeah, it's...
5: I hear they all are not the same anymore.
6: I used to like a Burger King, and now, did you break the microphone?
5: I think I did. I just saw it swivel a little bit.
6: You have broken everything today. Stop touching it.
5: It's kind of limp.
6: Just.
5: It's sort of like.
6: Well, you were talking about Katie Hobbs, and Mike went limp.
5: Let's do A.G. Mays. No, let me rephrase this. A.G. Mays is in the news.
6: I don't
5: want
6: any part of that. Listen, Eric Swalwell, you just stop it.
4: Why have you let the governor just essentially blow you off on this?
5: Oops.
4: And can anybody blow off the Attorney General of Arizona if they want to talk to them?
5: Oops.
6: That was a question we put. No man can blow her off. All right, let's hear the rest.
7: That was the question we put to the Attorney General this afternoon. The timing felt right. It had been 3 months since she asked Governor Hobbs to sit for questioning.
5: Mm-hmm.
7: And 3 months of both sides making excuses for why it hasn't happened.
8: The answer is no. You cannot blow off the Attorney General's office. So, full stop, no one can. Regardless of who they are.
4: Governor has.
8: Well, I would disagree with that characterization.
5: Uh-huh.
7: Given the timeline, the facts don't appear to back up that statement. May says she can't discuss the details
5: she can't
7: of the
5: investigation discuss it.
7: And that she and her office will get the information that they need.
8: Right. Didn't
5: the governor say the same thing? They can't discuss the details and it hasn't gotten together.
6: I have a more important question.
5: I know.
6: Can anyone in elected office at the statewide level in Arizona speak normally?
5: This is what I'm saying. You listen to A.G. Mays speak, and you listen to Katie Hobbs speak, and you're wondering, what the hell is Arizona doing?
6: I don't like blows at all.
5: No one blows me off. No, No one blows off the AG's office. No, but the governor's blowing you off. No, she's not blowing. She's not blowing.
6: She is sucking, though.
8: The answer is no. You cannot blow off the Attorney General's office.
5: This is the Attorney General.
8: No one can, regardless of who they are.
5: This is the Attorney General. This is the Attorney General for the great state of Arizona.
6: We're so screwed,
5: but you can't blow her off.
6: Hey, Michael would like you to know they do sell milkshakes at Burger King.
5: I thought so. I said that. You chastised me.
6: Well, I didn't know. I haven't been to a Burger King in a while.
5: All this talk of fast food, though, it is giving me kind of a hang. Well, I should say I do go to fast food, but I go to In-N-Out Burger and get the Flying Dutchman's every other week or something.
6: Probably get it like protein style, right? Without the bun.
5: Right, without the bun. Sometimes I get an onion or the rounded onions or the chopped onions in between there, and I sit there in the car and eat them
6: up. One time you went to In-N-Out and you just ordered 8 patties of beef or something?
5: Well, that's what
6: like
5: I do. I end up with about 8 to 10. I get 4 of the Flying Dutchmans and 2 of the puppy patties. So what is that? That's 10. That's 10 burgers.
6: Okay.
5: And I eat that. And usually that's the only time I'll eat that day, you know, those 10 burgers.
6: It'd just be cheaper to get the hamburger.
5: They don't taste as well.
0: I usually love it, but there's always a long line when I go to one by.
5: See, you got to go. You got to get there at 10, 15. Like, I got both out of here, and I get here at 10, 15, 10:30, and there's only about 2 or 3 people in line. You're one of the first to go through.
0: When you see, like, 20 cars in line?
6: That's going to make more people angry than when we said OJ did it.
5: What was that?
6: I don't like In-N-Out.
5: What?
6: I don't think it's worth it
5: at all. What is wrong with you?
6: It's not bad, but it's by far not, like, it's... Their burgers are bull.
5: Well, okay.
6: They're healthy. I understand if you're trying to eat like a protein.
5: Here's what I'll agree with you. I've had one of their burgers once with the bread and all the stuff on it. Ew, yeah.
6: I've had them plain. I've had a protein style. I'm not a fan.
5: I like the protein style.
6: I'm not a fan. Really? I'll go to Five Guys 100 times over 100.
5: Okay, I'll tell you what. Five Guys is more expensive than In-N-Out, though.
6: Yeah, but it's better. You get what you pay for.
5: Ooh. Dang. That's a good point.
6: Mr. Bougie over here is always like, I got it like that. Now you're quibbling over $3 extra dollars for a cheeseburger.
5: It's like, you know, it's like $22 versus $32. You know?
6: But burgers are kind of like steak. Why? I made burgers last night.
5: Did you?
6: I made burgers, yeah. Sauteed some onions, some mushrooms.
5: See, that's what I'm talking about right there.
6: Put an egg on top.
5: Okay.
6: Grilled the buns.
5: Okay. Yeah. Hey, I just got a Hong update.
6: Francesca Hong.
5: This one you're not going to believe. This one you're not going to believe. But first, we have the news. 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
32: Arizona is erasing medical debt for qualifying residents. From the 550 KFYI Newsroom, I'm Wendy Swanson. Governor Katie Hobbs is announcing another round of medical debt being erased.
12: Today, I am proud to announce that we have erased over $1 billion in medical debt for 670,963 individuals without expending a dollar of state funds.
32: She revealed the news to reporters yesterday, with the latest round affecting over 200,000 Arizonans. Those who qualify do not need to apply and will receive a letter in the mail notifying them that some or all of their debt has been cleared. The initiative comes with the state's partnership with Undue Medical Debt. A Senate committee has voted to hold Dr. Anthony Fauci in contempt of Congress. Senate Homeland Security and Governmental Affairs Committee Chair Senator Rand Paul argued Fauci should have answered their questions because of the full pardon former President Biden granted him.
13: Dr. Fauci faced no risk of federal prosecution. All he had to do was tell the truth. More than 100 times, though, he refused.
32: The vote by the committee comes after the former White House health advisor invoked the Fifth Amendment more than 100 times in the hearing last week about the COVID-19 pandemic. Speeding citations are climbing in Phoenix. The Arizona Republic reports more than 65,000 citations have been issued since the city reintroduced speed cameras back in February. A look at your money. The Dow is down 305 points. Let's take a look at the drive with 550 KFYI traffic.
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6: I-10 westbound remains closed at Fairway Drive due to a crash. Heavy delay stretching all the way back to 75th Avenue. I-17 northbound wreck just cleared near Dunlap, but still slow back to Bethany Home. A collision on the 202 Red Mountain westbound near 24th Street. And a wreck.
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5: The more we learn about Francesca Hong, the more I'm going to predict she's not going to make it.
11: Ladies and gentlemen, children of all ages, welcome to the Conservative Circus with James T. Harris.
5: It's all fine and good until you start looking under the hood. Looking at gubernatorial politics in Wisconsin, you had this Francesca, I think I'm saying her name right, Hong. She was coming out of nowhere. She was a Democrat. Socialist, and she read the playbook. She knew the script.
6: Well, she's following the AOC playbook from bartender to politics.
5: Correct. And she said some very controversial things, very wacky things along the, you know, on her way to the top of the list. When I say top of the list, she is the front runner right now. She is projected to win. I believe their primary is next week, Tuesday. She's going to come out on a Democrat side, and then they're saying it's going to be a neck and neck race so far with the Republican candidate Tom Tiffany, who is running for governor. The problem here is, I mean, the platform for the socialist Democrat socialists is so extreme. Get rid of the Senate. Do away with the Electoral College. Do away with
6: It's the same socialist playbook that the DSA has implemented everywhere. Remember, we had the DSA co-chair on with Shannon Bream, who basically ran it down. Abolish prisons. Abolish the presidency. Abolish the Supreme Court. Abolish the Senate. Free health care. Government run for everybody.
5: But what was it? Because, yes, that was out there. But when Shannon Bream, something about that interview elevated the whole thing.
6: It was the gleeful way in which the DSA co-chair did it. With little to no explanation, it was just like, you want to abolish prisons?
5: Yeah.
6: Yep. They're proud of it. They're not hiding it. They're just all on, you know, saying this is what we're going to do. And they're riding this socialist wave of Zohran Mamdani across the country. And they're targeting places like Michigan, where you saw El Sayed win his primary. They're targeting places like Los Angeles, where I still believe Rahman has a decent shot at beating Karen Bass to become a socialist in Los Angeles. And now they're doing it in Wisconsin, which is, you know, Madison, Wisconsin might be the most liberal place on earth.
5: Yes. Madison, Wisconsin, I think it surpassed Berkeley years ago. It is one of the most liberal, beautiful, beautiful city, but man, bizarrely left.
6: Overlooked a little bit by the Berkeleys and the whatnot because, you know, outside of Madison, Wisconsin is a little bit more conservative, right? It's got rural.
5: You've got Madison, Wisconsin is lefty. You've got Milwaukee that is lefty. Not as far left as Madison, but it's lefty. You got some of the communities on Western Wisconsin that have gone left, but it is truly a 50-50 state.
6: But Hong, I mean, she's kind of an idiot. I mean,
5: she's dumb as a box of rocks.
6: She's not even as well-spoken as AOC, and she's certainly not as attractive.
5: She has problems. She has, we've documented that, right?
6: Her biracial son is white and Korean, and that's a problem for her.
5: Right.
6: She basically admitted in an interview that her proximity to whiteness at a time where she didn't know better led her to procreate with a white guy. And now her son's going to have to wrestle with that the rest of his life. And then she also said, you know, Thanksgiving is racist.
5: Well, earlier this week, that's exactly what she said. She laid out how Thanksgiving was a racist holiday. She told us
16: why. Thanksgiving is also a time that's incredibly painful for many people in our communities. Mm-hmm.
5: Painful, incredibly painful for many people in our communities.
6: She knows this, too, because she's a chef.
5: Yes.
6: She was a chef.
5: Yes.
6: With her white folks, husband's right. restaurant.
5: Well, that went viral. And the backlash must have been pretty intense because now we have candidate Hong doing a 180, doing a reversal.
16: My favorite holiday is Thanksgiving. I don't want to cancel it. I actually love it.
6: My favorite holiday, checked notes, is Thanksgiving. Oh, wait, I mean, Thanksgiving. Thanksgiving.
5: And I love it, and I don't want to get rid of it. Did that fix the problem? That reminded me sort of when Hillary Clinton was pandering, right? She carried hot sauce in her bag, swag. And then Charlamagne and the guy said, you do know you're going to be accused of pandering, right? She said, is it working? Is it working? That's what it is. That's what this was. It's my favorite holiday, and I don't want to get rid of it. Okay?
6: It's not what you said. You said it, but...
5: Let's listen to her love for Thanksgiving one more time here.
16: Thanksgiving is also a time that's incredibly painful for many people in our communities.
5: Now, that's the first one. I want the second one where she's done Maya Copa.
17: My favorite holiday is...
6: Is she on drugs? I mean, seriously, is she... I have been around enough dope-smoking hippies in my life to know that when you smoke the devil lettuce, that's what happens. You get really slow, and you think you're speaking fast. Time has a different way of distorting, so I've heard. And so... I think she's high.
17: My favorite holiday is Thanksgiving.
6: You know what they say?
5: What's that?
6: Francesca Hong says, if you vote for her opponent, they're going to put y'all back on the Mayflower.
5: Just when you think all the things are really weird in Wisconsin politics, something just dropped. We're going to talk about that. 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
0: Now, you said you've got some breaking news coming out of Wisconsin as it relates to the Francesca Hung campaign.
5: Yes.
0: An interesting observation by @inhotaz, chiming in on the chat on our YouTube live stream, which you can join at youtube.com/550KFYI. Hung has multiple personality disorder. She sounds like an adult in the first comments where she was talking about how much she hated Thanksgiving and her white kid, and then a 7-year-old little girl in the second clip. And you would say, well, that's just mean. Why would you make those comments? But then you go back and remember that she has been committed for mental disorders.
5: She has mental issues.
0: And that is, mental, I'm not trivializing people that suffer with mental issues.
5: No.
0: I have that history in my family. Like, it is very real and people need help. But you're also not voting for them to be the governor of your state if you're not mentally stable.
5: Just when you thought Wisconsin politics couldn't get any weirder, you have Francesca Hung's deputy campaign manager receiving an honor from the Wisconsin State Assembly for being named the Penthouse Pet of the Year 2024.
0: Wait, Penthouse?
5: Penthouse.
0: You mean the magazine with the forum that answered a lot of life's questions?
5: Correct.
0: But also showed very lewd pornography.
5: Yes.
0: I don't know. Pablo, you're going to have to help me out here. Maybe you too, James. I'm aware of Playboy, mm-hmm. and that was like the R-rated, but like soft R-rated girly magazine. And then there was Larry Flint's outfit, Hustler, which was like obscene. Penthouse kind of was in the middle there, right? I mean, it was a hard RX magazine.
5: In the middle, more towards Hustler.
0: Right.
5: Right.
0: But had the forum.
5: They had the forum. They had the famous forum.
0: Right. Yes. Well, so you could make at least go, well, I read it for the forum, not for the pictures.
5: You can lie about
0: that. So wait,
5: that's
0: still a thing? Penthouse is still a thing?
5: I think it's online mostly, but she was the Penthouse Pet of the Year 2024.
0: And she's the you said the communications director?
5: Yes, she's the
0: for Hong.
5: She's the deputy campaign manager.
0: Well, you know what I'm going to
5: I'm not done yet. I'm not done.
0: Wait.
5: She also this is going to be help you in your search cuz I know what you're going to do. She also has a free OnlyFans account.
0: Oh. I guess you got to raise campaign money somehow.
5: She's also planning on running for a House seat in Illinois District 9. And she's a bartender. Yeah. One of several legislators who signed the Wisconsin State Assembly citation honoring this woman who's been identified as former Penthouse Pet of the Year and an advocate for sex workers' rights. Hey, that's a common thing, isn't it? Sex worker rights? Isn't that something the Democrat Socialists want to?
0: Oh, yeah, yeah, yeah. I mean, all work is good work and sex work is legit work.
5: Yes.
0: No human is illegal, including the hoes.
5: She's also been associated with a gubernatorial campaign. Like I said, she's the deputy campaign manager. She's also an advocate on behalf of sex workers. Yes. Penthouse Pet of the Year 2024.
0: You know, when I say that politicians are all whores, you don't have to... I meant more in a literal sense, not a figurative sense.
1: I mean, listen, to some people it might not be an honorable profession, but like it is a profession.
5: It is a profession. Isn't that a Democrat Socialist? That's McKinney.
0: Renee Olstead. For anybody that RENEEOLSTEAD. Renee Olstead.
5: Citation research, I mean, I already found a picture of her as a bartender on the bar here.
0: She's a redhead.
5: Yeah.
0: She's a redhead.
5: Well,
0: I think this is her.
5: I just thought I would pass that on. You know, this is, again, this is going to implode. We're just not there yet.
0: Oh, wait.
5: The country is not there yet.
0: She's more than just, James, a Penthouse Playmate of the Year.
5: Right.
0: Pet of the Year.
5: Right.
0: She has also worked in the adult film industry.
5: Oh, okay.
0: But see, she was honored in addition to being the pet of the year for her contributions into legitimizing the adult work.
5: You can't make this stuff up. You can't make this up. This is what they have unleashed. We were making fun of AOC as a bartender.
0: I have a problem with the iHeartRadio factory.
5: Uh-oh.
0: I am trying to do legitimate show research up in here.
5: Don't you get us in trouble. Don't you get us in trouble. You can't look at that type of material.
0: I found a workaround.
5: No.
0: I will not be turning the camera on my computer.
5: This is what the Democrat Socialists are doing to us.
1: Try to get sex workers organized into a union.
5: Yes, and you have one working right here for friends.

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1: A Senate committee has moved to hold Dr. Anthony Fauci in contempt of Congress. The vote by the Senate Homeland Security and Governmental Affairs Committee comes after the former White House health advisor invoked the Fifth Amendment more than 100 times in a hearing last week about the COVID-19 pandemic. Primary contests are being held in Tennessee today. The main event is a Republican primary for governor, where Senator Marsha Blackburn, Congressman John Rose, and State Representative Monty Fritz are running to replace term-limited Republican Governor Bill Lee. An Arizona teacher is accused of bringing meth onto a middle school campus. In a press release, the Yuma County Sheriff's Office says 55-year-old Deanna Flynn Salter was arrested for allegedly bringing meth onto the campus of Summerton Middle School. A makeup bag allegedly belonging to Salter was found on campus, and a search of its contents by the school resource officer revealed a plastic bag containing over 4 grams of meth. Pinal County is not going to renew its contract with Flock Safety. Sheriff Ross Teeple told the Board of Supervisors yesterday his intentions to end the county's relationship with the camera technology company, noting his concerns for residents' privacy. Now here's a check of your traffic.
2: From the Bill's Pest and Termite Traffic Center.
3: I-10 westbound has reopened at Fairway Drive. Still some very heavy delays, though, approaching that area, so just give yourself some extra time. You do have a collision on the 101 southbound. This is going to be in the East Valley at the Cactus Off-Ramp and a wreck Rio Salado Parkway east of Alma School. If you have a traffic tip, call 602-374-6300.
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0: 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And you know, I have to say, when it comes to political threats, you don't have to make a, you could be a conservative, not have to make a political threat at all. You could just say something like, you know what? If we don't get the tariffs in place, it's going to be a bloodbath. The whole car industry is going to be a bloodbath. And you will watch the left lose its mind. You will watch the left accuse President Trump of talking about there's going to be a bloodbath if he does not win the election. That will stay in a news cycle for like, what, months?
1: Months. Or if, you know, Donald Trump, when he was running for president, said something like, you know, I could tell my supporters to punch somebody in the face and they would do it. Oh my God, it's a dog whistle. He's inciting violence.
0: Correct. Crazy. So when you think about that, you know, think about this. You've got Piker.
1: Hassan Piker,
0: the
1: left's emotional
0: leader.
1: Podcast host.
0: The podcast host, he's the one that's leading the Democrat Socialist charge. He is their spokesperson. He's the one that interviews all these people and get them to say wacky things. He's the guy that dressed like Chairman Mao to give a speech this last week.
1: He is the Joe Rogan of the socialist left. It's the best way to describe it.
0: And he's also urging his audience to kill a rival.
2: If you cared about Medicare fraud or Medicaid fraud, you would kill Rick Scott, okay? You wouldn't make Rick Scott, former governor of Florida, Rick Scott. You wouldn't make him the current, what is his current office? What is he? He's the Richard Lynn Scott, is an American attorney, businessman, politician, Navy veteran, serving as the senior United States Senator from Florida, a seat he has held since 2019. And also, I believe this past election cycle, he was literally the head of the... What was it, like the Senate committee or something?
0: You would kill Rick Scott? Republican kill Rick Scott? Is it fair to say he was urging his audience? If you would do, you would kill Rick Scott. Nothing. Have you heard any backlash? Has NBC, CBS, have they run loops on this? No. The only person that I have seen, you know, call out this kind of behavior and say, you know what, if you're a Democrat, you shouldn't be hanging out with this kind of person, is our good friend over on CNN, Scott Jennings.
3: Well, I mean, right at the end, he ultimately said, yes, I want people like Hassan Piker in my political party. We're a big tent. He wants people in the party that say America deserved 9/11. He wants people in his party that are out there idealizing Chairman Mao and the like. I mean, this is not something I would be embracing if I were trying to build a political party that could appeal to, you know, mainstream Americans. I think they're going to deeply regret these associations.
0: Dude, I hope so. And this is, he made these comments before Hassan Piker was out here urging people to kill Rick Scott. Play that again. Again, if this came out of the mouth of President Trump, if this came out of the mouth of any Republican, if this came out of the mouth of Joe Rogan, what would media, what would the left be saying?
2: If you cared about Medicare fraud or Medicaid fraud, you would kill Rick Scott, okay?
0: You would kill Rick Scott, okay? I mean, what are we talking about here? Seriously. And not a peep. Nobody talking about how this is the tone, this is the rhetoric. We have a CEO who was assassinated. We've had the president, they've had 2-3 assassination attempts on her. We had Charlie Kirk that was assassinated. And now the left has nothing to say when one of their folks are out here talking about calling for somebody to be killed.
1: And just, this is not a fringe podcaster. This is not someone on the far left talking to three people in his parents' basement. This is one of the most watched and followed and quoted trendsetters for the radical left in the United States of America.
0: Correct.
1: I mean, dare I say, James, he's bigger. What would happen to this show if you openly called for someone to kill someone who you disagree with publicly?
0: Oh, we'd be shut down. We would be shut down.
1: We wouldn't make it to the end of that day.
0: No.
1: And
0: no.
1: We should be.
0: Right.
1: 100%.
0: The management will shut us down.
1: To spew this type of not, and it just gets worse and worse and worse because they didn't get shut down when they mocked the death of Charlie Kirk.
0: Nope.
1: They didn't get shut down when they mocked the assassination attempt of Donald Trump where an American citizen died. And now they're just emboldened to openly say what they want. They want to kill rich white Republicans.
2: If you cared about Medicare fraud or Medicaid fraud, you would kill Rick Scott, okay?
1: He's more likely to get ostracized for using the F word than he is for actively calling for the murder of someone who he disagrees with politically.
0: Look how quickly the Democrats are descending here. Look, they're going down the drain. We got a guy with a Nazi tattoo, a guy who was accused of rape. We've got a guy now who's talking about killing people. You kill them and nothing, not a peep from the left. Not a peep. That is scary to me. President Trump, he's ramping up. He's talking about what the greatest threat to our country is. We'll talk about that coming up next.
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14: An extreme heat warning continues through the weekend with highs today near 109. Then tonight, partly cloudy and 90. Sunny and 112 for your Friday and 113 on Saturday. I'm Wendy Swanson, by 50 KFYI.
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0: 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He talked about the biggest threat to America. What is the greatest threat to our country, according to Biden?
1: The A-train. Right-wing white dudes.
0: Yes, sir.
1: The honky Hitlers.
0: White,
1: you okay?
0: Would you say white what? White dudes what?
1: The honky Hitlers.
0: No, before the honky Hitlers.
1: Oh, it's just conservative white guys. You know, just
0: right
1: dudes trying to live their lives, don't want to be bothered with government oppression, you know, want secure borders, don't want the government to take over private ownership, would like to see people succeed by their own efforts and work. That radical belief.
0: White supremacy. Yeah. That's all right. You know, being on time, people who are on time, people who pay their bills in a timely fashion.
1: Get married.
0: Right.
1: Have kids. Babies, raise their families. Right. Right. Yeah. Watch a little football on Sunday. Yeah.
0: Enemy of the people.
1: Honky Hitlers. That's what I said.
0: Many of the people, according to Biden. President Trump actually talked about who the greatest threat to our country is.
20: These people are dangerous, and frankly, they are lunatics. They're crazy, and we can't let them get into office. Communism is the greatest threat to our country in its history, including even World War I, World War II, Pearl Harbor, 9/11. I think it's the greatest threat.
0: I agree with him. Socialism, communism is the greatest threat to this country. I'll throw in, can we fit Islam in there as well? Islamicists?
1: Oh boy, can we?
0: and is coming to our shore. Socialism, Islamism, Marxism, they're coming in. They're a triumvirate.
1: If it's an ism, it's kind of bad.
0: Yeah, it is.
1: Avoid the isms.
0: Well, no. Well, capitalism we love.
1: Yeah, yeah, okay.
0: But when you get socialism, you get Islamicism, and you get the Marxism. We'll just call it Marxism. It's all wrapped up. They may be slightly divergent in their views, but they are together when they want to bring down the great Satan, bring down the capitalist system. Then they'll fight it out afterwards. But they're united in that. And President Trump, I think it is very good that he's saying communist is the greatest threat to our country. Oh, that's old-fashioned. Oh, really? No, it's not old-fashioned. It should be. It shouldn't be here, but it is. We've allowed it to recreate itself, and we've allowed it to become something that is seductive to the younger generations. We've allowed for our economy to fall into shambles. We've allowed for young people to have a harder time breaking into the housing market. We've allowed for young people to take stupid majors when they're in university and rack up crazy debt. We've allowed that.
1: Yeah, the isms and the ologies.
0: So here we are. President Trump was talking about the glories of socialism and how he would be a great socialist.
20: I could be the greatest communist in history. I tell everybody here, would you like a free house? We'll take one from your neighbor. Would you like free rent? We'll take it from whoever. We'll take your building away from the landlord that makes 2%, and we'll rent the building ourselves. What they don't say, and what Republicans should say, is that at the end of a year, you'll have nothing but death, squalor, poverty. You'll have a life of hell. And that's what happens every single time. You look at Venezuela, where it was such a rich country 20 years ago, 22 years ago, and it happened, and we've really helped them. And we're going to help them. But, you know, they're lucky because they're sitting on massive oil reserves. But we are going to help the people that we want to help.
0: Look at Cuba. You talked about Venezuela, and he's right, but look at Cuba. I mean, right now, in real time.
1: I can't. All the power's out. It's dark over there.
0: But pretty much. Cuba is worse off than North Korea. Cuba is on the verge of absolute collapse. They were the socialist dream. I know folks who they want to be doctors in a society where there's, you know, free healthcare. So they actually went to Cuba and studied to be a doctor. Now what do they do? They're not there. There's no work. They can't. They weren't getting supplies and stuff when they were going through the program. It's a farce. They used to talk about the education system in Cuba. They used to talk about the healthcare system in Cuba. It is a lie. They tried to do the same thing about Canada that's headed towards socialism faster than the United States. Look at their healthcare system. It's a lie. Communism, Marxism, socialism, the greatest threat to our country. President Trump says, I'd be a great Marxist. I just take this house over there and give it to you over there, just like what Mom Donnie's trying to do in New York City right now, in doxing people, exposing them in order to get at them. President Trump.
20: Every time this has happened, and you do that, you go through squalor, and add the word again, filth. Crime, death, destruction, embarrassment. You lose your home. You lose your apartment. And that's where the communists will take us 100%. When I watch Abdul, he's full of
0: He's talking about Abdul.
1: El Said, I guess, in Michigan. He will get more criticism today and tomorrow for saying that El Said is full of crap.
0: Excrement, you're right.
1: Then Hassan Piker will for calling for the murder of Rick Scott.
0: You're right.
1: Mark my words.
0: I believe you're absolutely right about that.
1: Mark the tape.
0: I absolutely believe you're right about that. And then President Trump dropped a gem of wisdom. I think he channeled his inner Clay when he said this.
20: And I'll tell you what, if I were ever, I'd be the greatest women's basketball coach in history. Because I don't like LeBron James. I like Michael Jordan much better. But I'd go up to LeBron James. It doesn't matter. I'd say, LeBron, did you ever have any desire to be a woman? Because what I'd love you to do is star on my team that I'm building up. I will have the greatest team in history. They'll never lose. Nobody will come within 70 points of this team. Now, we have to change that, and we have to make it okay to talk about it.
0: Yeah.
20: You know, the young lady I was talking about is afraid to talk about it. She's shunned and she's canceled when she talks about it. This is crazy.
0: President Trump weighing in on transgenders and the WNBA. I mean, whatever he weighs into, I mean, domestically, culturally, he's on point. Calling out the communists, calling out the socialists, calling out the Islamist, calling out the LGBTQ plus calling out transgenderism, illustrating how stupid it is, using a person who I guess he considers an enemy, doesn't like him because, you know, we know that LeBron James doesn't like a Trump, but he recognizes LeBron James' brilliance when it comes to basketball. He wants him to, he wants to take his talents to the WNBA. Thanks for hanging out in the Conservative Circus, my friends. The Big Top will reopen tomorrow morning at 6 a.m. Clay and Buck are next, right after the news on 550 KFYI and 790 KNST.
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24: Energy demands are hitting another high.
14: From the 550 KFYI Newsroom, I'm Wendy Swanson. For the second time this summer, APS customers have set a new peak energy demand record. The utility says that record was set this past Sunday between 6 and 7 p.m. Customers used more than 9,100 megawatts of energy. That broke the record of just over 9,000 megawatts set on July 24th. APS officials say the increased demand is being driven by extreme temperatures across Arizona this summer. President Trump is slamming a Democratic Senate candidate. Garrett Hake has the details.
2: Democrats have a new Senate nominee in Michigan, a critical battleground state, and Republicans have a new top political target. Just hours after Abdul El-Sayed's primary win, President Trump going on the attack.
4: Abdul El-Sayed, lovely gentleman. He's a man of hate.
14: Trump said El-Sayed hates Jewish people and Israel and went on to predict that El-Sayed will lose the November election. The progressive Democrat defeated establishment-backed Congresswoman Haley Stevens in Tuesday's closely watched contest. Americans need to earn around $110,000 to comfortably afford a typical home for sale in the U.S.
5: That's according to a new Redfin report that looked at the annual income a household would need to purchase a medium-priced home in June 2026. The necessary $110,000 income is just 0.5% lower than last year's record high amount. While Redfin estimates the median U.S. household earned nearly $88,000 in June, up 4% from a year ago. I'm Michael Kastner.
14: It appears specialty license plates are pretty popular in Arizona. 550 KFYI's Matt Mattinson has more.
6: ADOT revealed yesterday that over 1 million of those plates were active during the fiscal year from July 1st, 2025 to June 30th, 2026. The department says that's the first time that's happened and notes that it also means record proceeds were recorded for charities tied to the plates. Among the 104 nonprofits, almost $16 million was collected during that same time frame. Arizona has been offering specialty plates since 1989 and currently has over 100 to choose from.
14: Now a look at your money. The Dow is down 332 points. 550 KFYI news time is 10:02. Let's take a look at the drive with 550 KFYI traffic.
24: 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Put together your maintenance team. You're leaving at 0400 in the morning on the C-130.
25: 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And of all the coatings that he could have chosen for his garage, he chose Galaxy Concrete.
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11: At the Fauci fallout continuing here. It's been a rough week for the Fauci. Fortunately, he is at home, double masked, 18 times boosted, 6 feet from people. Why six? Don't ask so many questions. But here we have

0: would be satisfactory to provide immunity. If this committee is really interested in serious answers to the serious questions, it will seek to provide him with this very limited immunity to appear before this committee. There is a need for a serious inquiry to answer questions arising from the pandemic.
1: Look, Clay,
2: make it make sense.
1: First of all, if Fauci wants to change his opinion based on past testimony, he can write a 20,000 word piece. And I'm sure the New Yorker or the Atlantic or New York Magazine or someplace like that will publish it. You can't be charged with perjury for out of court statements. So the idea that Fauci doesn't have the ability to say what he really thinks is absurd. The only reason you would need protection from perjury is because you're going to perjure yourself under oath, which I don't believe anybody should provide him the opportunity to lie with impunity in front of the court. No, in front of the Congress. 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
4: Senate committee has moved to hold Dr. Anthony Fauci in contempt of Congress. The vote by the Senate Homeland Security and Governmental Affairs Committee comes after the former White House health advisor invoked the Fifth Amendment more than 100 times in a hearing last week about the COVID-19 pandemic. Primary contests are being held in Tennessee today. The main event is a Republican primary for governor, where Senator Marsha Blackburn, Congressman John Rose, and State Representative Monty Fritz are running to replace term-limited Republican Governor Bill Lee. An Arizona teacher is accused of bringing meth onto a middle school campus. In a press release, the Yuma County Sheriff's Office says 55-year-old Deanna Flynn Salter was arrested for allegedly bringing meth onto the campus of Summerton Middle School. A makeup bag allegedly belonging to Salter was found on campus, and a search of its contents by the school resource officer revealed a plastic bag containing over 4 grams of meth. Pinal County is not going to renew its contract with Flock Safety. Sheriff Ross Teeple told the Board of Supervisors yesterday his intentions to end the county's relationship with the camera technology company, noting his concerns for residents' privacy. Now here's a check of your traffic.
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17: 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He goes, just give it a shot. But if you ever reach a point where you're banging your head against the wall and it doesn't feel fun anymore, it's okay to quit. If you saw it written down, it would not be an inspiration. It would not be on a calendar.
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0: They said in that hearing that Fauci answered or took the Fifth 111 times, that half the rooms were, was his legal counsel. And I think, personally, the reason he did it was that they're worried that the validity of that actual pardon is going to be challenged because it was written by the auto pen.
1: Yeah, thank you.
0: It was one of the last ones that he wrote.
1: Thank you for the call. He's asking a question that is good. Is the Fauci Biden pardon valid? I think the courts will say yes. I think the reason Fauci took the Fifth was because he was concerned that he would be prosecuted for the conflict between what he would say most recently and what he said in the past.
2: I feel like if we were my cousin Vinny and I needed you to keep me out of a murder charge, Clay, I think I would walk.
1: I think I'd get you off. 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But if you don't want to go to claytravislaw.com, which you all should go to, claytravislaw.com, you can call and talk to someone right now, 877-222-4444. 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
4: Remains discovered. From the 550 KFYI newsroom, I'm Wendy Swanson. Avondale police say human remains have been uncovered this morning in the backyard of a home where a family has been reported missing. The husband, wife, and their adult son were reported missing by family members on Tuesday, and a search of the home near Litchfield Road and Indian School led investigators to suspect foul play was involved. Multiple reports say the adult son, 27-year-old Matthew Flores, is believed to have fled the country and is considered a suspect. Police have not yet said if the remains found were that of the husband and wife. Pinal County is not going to renew its contract with Flock Safety. Sheriff Ross Teeple told the Board of Supervisors yesterday his intentions to end the county's relationship with the camera technology company, noting his concerns for residents' privacy and citing the Fourth Amendment. He took to X yesterday.
5: I have serious Fourth Amendment concerns with some of the technology that is contained in those cameras, whether we have access to it or not. I swore an oath to the Constitution and will protect your individual liberties until the day I die.
4: Opponents of Flock Safety have been speaking out across Arizona and other communities due to the data that can be stored within the company's system. A Senate committee has voted to hold Dr. Anthony Fauci in contempt of Congress. The vote comes after the former White House health advisor invoked the Fifth Amendment more than 100 times in a hearing about the COVID-19 pandemic last week. Now, a look at your money. The Dow is currently down 404 points. From the Weather Center, here's Fox 10's Crystal Ortiz.
6: Today, our forecast high at 107 degrees. Yet again, an overnight dust storm leading to hazy conditions, a partly sunny sky, and a low chance of showers or storms developing into this evening. Our forecast low drops to just 90 degrees.
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7: The DSA, they want to abolish the Senate. 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
4: The latest on a missing family in the West Valley. From the 550 KFYI Newsroom, I'm Matt Mattinson. Avondale police say human remains have been uncovered this morning in the backyard of a home where a family has been reported missing. The husband, wife, and their adult son were reported missing by family members on Tuesday, and a search of their home near Litchfield Road and Indian School led investigators to suspect foul play was involved. Avondale police gave an update.
5: The adult son, who was originally part of the report for the welfare check, is identified as Matthew Flores. He is 27 years old, and Matthew Flores is now considered a suspect in this missing persons investigation.
4: Police have not said if the remains found were that of the husband and wife. Kentucky Senator Mitch McConnell has been discharged from the rehab center where he had been recovering after a fall in June. In a statement released by his office today, he said, "Elaine and I are grateful for the many well wishes and support from friends, colleagues, and Kentuckians, and for the attentive care I've received from excellent doctors, nurses, therapists, and hospital staff." He added that he'll continue to engage with his staff and colleagues on important Senate business while recovering from home. It appears specialty license plates are pretty popular in Arizona. ADOT revealed yesterday that over 1 million of those plates were active during the fiscal year from July 1st, 2025 to June 30th, 2026. The department says that's the first time that's happened and notes that it also means record proceeds were recorded for charities tied to the plates. Now a look at your money. The Dow is currently down 400 points to 53,949. From the Weather Center, here's Fox 10's Crystal Ortiz.
6: Today our forecast high at 107 degrees. Yet again, an overnight dust storm leading to hazy conditions, a partly sunny sky, and a low chance of showers or storms developing into this evening. Our forecast low drops to just 90 degrees.
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So we'll play last night's DSA candidate. We have another one coming on today, Oliver Larkin in Florida, the 25th District. We'll get to all of that, your reaction to it. Lee Zeldin, John Solomon, Greg Jarrett also coming up. We'll get to a lot of calls. If you want to weigh in on this radicalized, or if you saw last night's show and you want to weigh in, maybe you give me a grade. 800-941-SEAN, our toll-free telephone number. You want to be a part of the program as we continue.

0: A shocking discovery at a West Valley home. From the 550 KFYI Newsroom, I'm Matt Mattinson. Avondale police say human remains have been uncovered this morning in the backyard of a home where a family has been reported missing. The husband, wife, and their adult son were reported missing by family members on Tuesday, and a search of the home near Litchfield Road and Indian School led investigators to suspect foul play was involved. Authorities say the adult son, 27-year-old Matthew Flores, is believed to have fled the country and is considered a suspect. The remains have not been identified. Dutch Bros Coffee is brewing up a major expansion in Arizona and Nevada. Monica Nelson has more.
1: Court filings show the Tempe-based coffee chain plans to buy 51 former Salad & Go drive-thru locations as part of a $105 million deal following Salad & Go's bankruptcy filing and closure of all stores. The purchase includes leases, equipment, and fixtures with plans to convert many of the sites into Dutch Bros locations. The sale still requires approval from a federal bankruptcy judge. I'm Monica Nelson.
0: The man arrested for allegedly starting one of the major wildfires devastating Spokane, Washington will be arraigned soon. Officials reports some of the containment lines around the wildfires are all at 13%. The fires have burned thousands of acres, destroyed hundreds of homes, and led to over 60,000 people evacuating. Mitch McConnell has been discharged from the rehab center where he had been recovering after a fall in June. In a statement released Thursday, the Kentucky senator thanked his friends, family, and hospital staff and added he'll be working on Senate business from home. Kentucky Governor Andy Beshear previously called for McConnell to disclose details about his health status or resign from office. Speeding citations are climbing in Phoenix thanks to enforcement cameras. The Arizona Republic reports more than 65,000 citations have been issued since the city reintroduced speed cameras back in February. Now we'll look at your money at the closing bell. The Dow lost 464 points to 53,885. This is News Talk 550 KFYI, guaranteed human.
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3: Things have changed a bit on Valley Freeways. In Scottsdale, a car stalled out, 101 northbound near Raintree Drive. Yeah, approaching Raintree, you'll find that car sitting in the HOV lane. A crash in Treason, Phoenix, Camelback east of the 51. West side crash, eastbound.
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5: Resort storms.
0: Right now, it's 100 degrees in Phoenix. 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

0: The latest on a missing West Valley family from the 550 KFYI Newsroom. I'm Brad Siegel. Avondale police say human remains have been uncovered in the backyard of a home where a family has been reported missing. The husband, wife, and their adult son were reported missing by family members Tuesday. A search of the home near Litchfield Road and Indian School led investigators to suspect foul play was involved. Avondale police spokesman Daniel Benavidez.
1: Right now, what I can say that we identified is a large amount of blood, and we also identified what we believed as evidence to, in an attempt to conceal that blood. And that's what made us believe that foul play is involved. There are other things that I can't speak to right now.
0: Police say the adult son, 27-year-old Matthew Flores, is considered a suspect and is believed to have fled the country. Pinal County is not going to renew its contract with Flock Safety. Sheriff Ross Teeple telling the Board of Supervisors his intentions to end the county's relationship with the camera technology company, noting his concerns for residents' privacy and citing the Fourth Amendment. He took to X yesterday.
2: I have serious Fourth Amendment concerns with some of the technology that is contained in those cameras, whether we have access to it or not. I swore an oath to the Constitution and will protect your individual liberties until the day I die.
0: Opponents of Flock Safety have been speaking out across Arizona and other communities due to the data that can be stored within the company's system and who has access to it. A Senate committee has voted to hold Dr. Anthony Fauci in contempt of Congress. The vote comes after the former White House health advisor invoked the Fifth Amendment more than 100 times in a hearing last week about the COVID-19 pandemic. The Department of Justice can now move to consider charging Fauci with a crime. Taking a look at your money at the closing bell this afternoon, the Dow falling 464 points. This is News Talk 550 KFYI, guaranteed human.
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4: There's a car stall down on the 101 northbound just past Raintree Drive. Yeah, heading through Scottsdale, that stall is blocking off the HOV lane just past Raintree. Injury accident on the Rio Salado Parkway. It's a eastbound at Dobson. West side crash, eastbound.
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6: Again, there'll be about a 20% chance for showers or storms.
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3: I'm Brad Siegel. Avondale police say unidentified human remains have been uncovered in the backyard of a Litchfield Park home where a family has been reported missing. The husband, wife, and their adult son were reported missing by family members on Tuesday. A search of the home near Litchfield Road and Indian School led investigators to large amounts of blood and an effort to cover up that evidence. Avondale police spokesman Daniel Benavides says the adult son, 27-year-old Matthew Flores, is considered a suspect.
4: If they know anything about him and his activity over the past few days, please give us a call and let us know. I can't give you specifics on where to look in the world. All I can say is that he fled the country.
3: He says the bodies were in a state of decomposition, but he couldn't say how long they were there. Governor Katie Hobbs announcing another round of medical debt being erased here in Arizona.
5: Today, I am proud to announce that we have erased over $1 billion in medical debt for 670,963 individuals without expending a dollar of state funds.
3: She revealed the news to reporters, with the latest round affecting over 200,000 Arizona residents. Those who qualify do not need to apply. They'll receive a letter in the mail notifying them that some or all of their debt has now been cleared. A man suspected of starting the Old Trails fire in the Spokane, Washington area is due in court for an arraignment today. Firefighters have reached between 5 and 13% containment on those three wildfires aided by cooler weather. The fires forced more than 60,000 people to evacuate, burned thousands of acres, and destroyed hundreds of structures. Aaron Farinacci served time in Arizona for killing his father in Mesa in 2010. A Senate committee has voted to hold Dr. Anthony Fauci in contempt of Congress. This comes after the former White House health advisor invoked the Fifth Amendment more than 100 times during a hearing last week about the COVID-19 pandemic. The Department of Justice can now consider whether to pursue criminal charges against Fauci. Taking a look at your money at the closing bell this afternoon, the Dow plummeted 464 points, 550 KFYI News Time, 302. Let's take a look at our drive around town with 550 KFYI traffic.
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7: Our Valley freeways have been pretty darn quiet so far this afternoon. There is a crash on the 101. It's southbound, just south of Broadway, sitting on the right shoulder. Tempe, an accident. Injuries, southern east of Mill. Also one in Mesa on Dobson and 8th Avenue.
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9: 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You're a good boy. 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

0: is believed to have fled the country and is considered a suspect. It appears specialty license plates are pretty popular here in Arizona. 550 KFYI's Matt Mattinson has more.
1: ADOT revealed yesterday that over 1 million of those plates were active during the fiscal year from July 1st, 2025 to June 30th, 2026. The department says that's the first time that's happened and notes that it also means record proceeds were recorded for charities tied to the plates. Among the 104 nonprofits, almost $16 million was collected during that same time frame. Arizona has been offering specialty plates since 1989 and currently has over 100 to choose from. Matt Mattinson, 550 KFYI News.
0: For the second time this summer, APS customers have set a new peak energy demand record. The utility says that record was set this past Sunday. Between 6 p.m. and 7 p.m., customers used more than 9,100 megawatts of energy. That broke the record of just over 9,000 megawatts set on July 24th. APS officials say the increased demand being driven by extreme temperatures across Arizona. Taking a look at your money at the closing bell, the Dow sliding 464 points. This is News Talk 550 KFYI, guaranteed human.
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3: Taking a look at the roads in the Phoenix metropolitan area this afternoon, there's an injury accident at 79th Avenue north of Thunderbird Road at Calabir Road, a crash on Dobson Road at 8th Avenue, an injury accident at 19th Avenue at Van Buren, and a pedestrian-involved accident that's on Crimson Road south.
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0: That was another big what moment with Dr. Fauci. But he's exalted. When he was in power, he was making more money than the President of the United States. And now he's got some heat licking at his tiny boot heels from the Senate, from the committee in the Senate, saying he was in contempt of Congress. Now it's going to move on to the full Senate, and no doubt until, well, you got to wait till the Cory Bookers of the world, till Spartacus goes out and does his thing. How they can defend this stuff, especially after the diary, is hard to fathom, but it's also laughably funny because many of them will.
1: He saved so many lives. He was great.
0: And a lot of these people who say that are the ones who were probably ignoring his recommendations, as Fauci was ignoring his recommendations. We have some examples, plus the president's comments on all of this today, because it is a new story. If you're tuning in saying, well, who's this guy? Why is he here? Where's Garrett? Garrett Lewis is off today. He's back on Monday. Mark Larson here on the Afternoon Addiction today and tomorrow on 550 KFYI Phoenix and AM 790 KNST Tucson. Great to be here and to be heard in Arizona, where I have family.
1: I got family. Not like Fauci family, but family,
0: like family members. At any rate, we have a talk back. You can do these. This is still the fastest way to communicate. You don't have to wait on hold. If you want to call, yes, you can call 602-260-5394, 602-260-5394. But use the talk back when you're listening on KFYI or KNST in Tucson. You just listen, and when you do that, you see that little red microphone button right there? You just press that button. You have up to 30 seconds to leave your thoughts, like Joel did right here, right now.
2: Mark Larson, I don't believe it. I grew up in San Diego. Listen to you every day. I got a lot of laughs out of you, man. What a surprise. Listen, we are seeing the return of the Ottoman Empire. Ottoman Empire, they have slowly and gradually infiltrated society. God help us.
0: The Ottoman Empire. Well, first of all, Joel, thank you very much. That's a bittersweet thing. I moved to California 50 years ago. When California, where, as you know, all of Arizona goes this time of the year, half the state's there now. That's why it's all very local between, for example, Phoenix and Tucson and San Diego. But when I rolled into the covered wagon, newly married back in the day, I remember Mrs. Larson saying, wow, look at all these freeways. There's so much room. And then we were saying, well, if we decide to have kids, and we eventually had three of them, and they have kids too, it's huge. And they're all younger than I am. I'm sorry, they're all older than I am. What's my story? I'll get to it. At the time, California was in the top five in schools. So again, yeah, the return of the Ottoman Empire, maybe. The old Soviet Union used to make great Ottomans. Bad joke, but, you know. I appreciate that, Joel. See, that's how you use the talk back. Isn't that nice? So to set the stage as to why Fauci should not get away with this, and the word has been somehow he will, I don't want him. I want him to twist and turn and be so uncomfortable and realize what he did. And how he did it, now that we know the diary. The diary is the damning evidence. They can't discount that. The Senate, the full Senate, will gritch and moan over this, as they do. But hopefully some of them come to the senses, so they'll say, let's find him in contempt according to the Senate. Let's move forward. Let the Department of Justice throw the legal book at him. It's a tiny book because he's a tiny man. That's all you need. Short man syndrome. No offense if you're a altitude challenge man or woman, but that clearly gets into his Napoleonic side. I'm sure that's part of this. Here's Senator Ron Johnson from the great state of Wisconsin, where they're about to elect more lunatics, unfortunately, in their primaries. But let's go to what he said last week when Fauci was pleading the fifth 111 times, because that sets the stage for the president's comments, which we'll hear in a second, as how this unfolded today. Here's Senator Johnson first.
3: I've got the studies right here. There was a website that was tracking the random controlled studies. Here they are, showing 60-70% efficacy of ivermectin. The same day you say there's no evidence, there was all kinds of evidence. Loved ones had to go to hospitals, had to sue hospitals. Just, would you try it? So I would want to know, you know, to what extent were you involved in sabotaging hydroxychloroquine, ivermectin, and did you do that because you knew the only way you get emergency use authorization for these drugs these experimental gene therapy was if there was no effective treatment, you couldn't get the emergency use authorization. So is that why you help sabotage these cheap generic drugs in favor of remdesivir, which, by the way, nurses, are you aware of the fact that nurses called it run, death is near?
4: On the advice of counsel, I respectfully decline to answer based upon my rights under the Fifth Amendment.
0: Let me translate what Fauci was saying there. On the advice of counsel, I have been, I've had my huevos taken away from me. I can't possibly say anything now. He had the blanket pardon from Joe Biden's auto pen. Here's what President Trump said today about the Senate committee moving forward on the contempt of Congress move. And it's a big move. Here's the president.
5: DOJ should prosecute Dr. Fauci.
6: Well, you know, they prosecuted Peter Navarro and they prosecuted Steve Bannon, two very decent people, over something that essentially was never prosecuted before. And there are sort of telltale signs of similarity. And they went to jail for a number of months over something that they, I saw one of the analysts said, they used to laugh at it in the Justice Department when something like that was referred. But Merrick Garland prosecuted two very decent people and sent them to jail. I wasn't president. I would have given him a pardon in 2 seconds, but I wasn't. This was after I left. They waited till after I left, and then they prosecuted these two people, and they ought to be ashamed of themselves. So when you see that happen, you sort of say, maybe he should. What he did is far more serious than a lot of crimes, frankly. But they prosecuted two people when nothing like that has ever taken place before.
0: Yeah, there's that. So now it's going to move on to the full Senate, and we'll see. I so want Fauci to pay for this legally and not get off the hook. Imagine if he had not been stupid enough to put everything in his diary as a federal employee, then making more than the president of the United States, more than any federal employee. Had he not put it on his federal computer, on the server, then the Freedom of Information requests, all of that type of thing, wouldn't have brought this into the public eye, which now makes it damning. But the problem is, just like he has no huevos, you have members of the Senate who have no spines. And there will be many of them, as this goes to the full Senate, saying, he saved lives, moving on, Trump, Trump, Trump, Trump, Trump, orange man. You know how this goes, right? Your thoughts, 602-260-5394, our number 602-260-5394, or use the TalkBack when you're listening on KFYI. Just hit that red TalkBack, Mike. 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
39: And I am Tarika Foster Brasby, journalist, sports reporter, basketball analyst.
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4: Houston. Well, you can hear him everywhere. In Tucson. Which kind of rhymes with Houston, but not, it's apples and oranges. By the way, live radio, guaranteed human. See, I told you, there'd be a moment. At any rate, Stephen A. Smith had a moment talking about Fauci. And again, if you're tuning in and saying, why are you talking about Fauci? Well, because he got into a bigger hole last week, taking the Fifth Amendment ridiculously 111 times. And then today you had a committee in the U.S. Senate saying he's to be held in contempt of Congress. And coming up sometime soon, the Senate, the full Senate will vote on that. Should get some traction, I hope. And if that sticks, then the Department of Justice, also known as the DOJ, could then prosecute him. Because there's a lot of questions. How far ranging and deeply that Biden autopen last moment pardon goes for Dr. Fauci. But here's what Stephen A. Smith said. And again, he's no conservative, no MAGA guy, but he was talking about a lot. He got a lot of energy behind this, about Fauci's impact in his world. Here's what Smith said.
5: Do I think that he should be embarrassed for the self-adulation that he engaged in? You damn right I do. Because some of the things that he was telling us to do was inconsistent with science, but he was telling us it was science that led to him making the decisions that he made. Masking, 6 feet distancing. The closing of businesses, forcing businesses to push those mandates upon people like me and others. Because I took the vaccine and I took a booster and I wore a mask. And we were told, hey, you ain't going to get COVID if you do that. And I got COVID. And damn it, it almost killed me. Going into 2022, I'm in the hospital 90 minutes before the ball is about to drop. And the doctor says, we've been at this for 3+ weeks. You got double pneumonia. You look really bad. If this antibiotic and this steroid does not work, Mr. Smith, I'm sorry, we're going to have to call your family. It looks that bad, but we should know in 3 hours. And through the grace of God, 3 hours later, I felt better after they gave me that steroid and that antibiotic. But those were the longest 3 hours of my life because I thought it was over. And I remember I had done exactly what Dr. Anthony Fauci was imploring us all to do.
4: Yeah, but you know, at the time, we were told it would be much worse if it wasn't for all of these wonderful protocols, right? You'd say, well, follow the money. There are people dying not from COVID, but with COVID. They did that in that hearing last week on Capitol Hill, when you have the pro-Fauci types. Science! It's all about science. They will say, well, you know, 1 million people died from COVID. It wasn't from COVID, it was with COVID. I was going to hold this till after the top of the hour, but I'm telling you this now because I have some more stories next hour here in for Garrett Lewis, Mark Larson on KFYI and KNST. I had to go to the hospital during, and it wasn't anything related to COVID. Actually, when I did this, I had to get into an ambulance and do that. Turned out it was a lot of people who listened to my radio show, blah, blah, blah. And we start talking as we're rumbling over to the hospital just to check out some things that I was concerned about. And I realized that the medics on the ambulance were like-minded individuals, which I thought was great. I'm in friendly territory. And I said, well, since we're all kind of talking about Fauci and all of this, because this was 3 years ago, something like that. So what was the worst case you saw, like chalking it up to COVID? And all three of them said, as I'm on my back, bouncing down the road with the crappy potholes and no suspension on the ambulance. And they all said, oh, the guy who got hit by the truck. Oh, tell me more. No, this guy, he had, we got a call. We went out. This guy had been hit by a truck. It was like, if you're eating something, I'm sorry, hamburger. Like a pile of this guy hit by a truck. Their supervisor, swear to God, the supervisor came out and said, did you test the patient, now deceased, for COVID? They said, well, no, because the guy got run over by a truck. That's what's left of him there. Oh, okay. And the supervisor's doing the, you know, check markets. Didn't check for COVID. Okay. Didn't check for COVID. So we'll also say with COVID, because they could get the money. Remember how that worked? Medical institutions, even some of the best, got more benefits, more bennies, by just saying, let's find a way for COVID. You fall out of a window, probably COVID. You have like an old cartoon, Wile E. Coyote, you got the Acme anvil falling on your head, COVID. What a horrible chapter in our American history, and Fauci needs to pay for it. Yes, but he's 85. Well, a lot of people didn't make it to 85. We know why. More coming up. Mark Larson in for Garrett Lewis on 550 KFI Phoenix. Yes, KFYI live. There it is. Guaranteed Human. And AM 790 KNST Tucson.
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8: I'm Brad Siegel. Pinal County is not going to renew its contract with Flock Safety. 550 KFYI's Wendy Swanson has more.
9: Sheriff Ross Teeple told the Board of Supervisors yesterday his intentions to end the county's relationship with the camera technology company, noting his concerns for residents' privacy. He took to X yesterday.
10: I have serious Fourth Amendment concerns with some of the technology that is contained in those cameras, whether we have access to it or not. I swore an oath to the Constitution and will protect your individual liberties until the day I die.
9: Opponents of Flock have been speaking out about the data that can be stored within the company's system and who has access to it. Within the past year, South Tucson, Flagstaff, and Sedona have shut down their Flock programs. Wendy Swanson, 550 KFYI News.
8: Avondale police say unidentified human remains have been uncovered in the backyard of a Litchfield Park home where a family has been reported missing. The husband, wife, and their adult son reported missing by family members on Tuesday. The search of the home led investigators to suspect foul play. The 27-year-old son, Matthew Flores, now considered a suspect. Flights arriving and departing from Minnesota and nine other Midwestern states are being delayed after a system outage at a Minneapolis area air traffic control facility. The FAA says that although radar and air traffic control systems were later restored, operational disruptions continue. A look at your money at the closing bell. The Dow down 464 points. Now traffic.
11: From the Bill's Pest and Termite Traffic Center.
12: There's an accident with the right lane blocked on the 10 Papago Freeway eastbound at Estrella Parkway, Pebble Creek Parkway. A stalled semi blocking the right lane on the 10 Maricopa Freeway eastbound at Wild Horse Pass Boulevard. An injury accident on 63rd Avenue.
13: 6:30 a.m., your alarm goes off. You jolt awake and start thinking about fueling your gut? Okay, probably not. But why spend time thinking about